Maine's Coast, 93.1 with Steelzy. Hey, what are you doing on Sunday the 30th? If you have a dog, bring it out to Deering Oaks Park for our Pet Rock in the Park. 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

0: 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Your home for The Blake Show with Kelly and Todd. 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
6: Overnight tonight, we'll have a partly to mostly cloudy sky. Slight chance for a shower to the south. Low temperatures in the lower 60s, 50s farther inland. A really nice day on Friday with mostly sunny skies and low humidity. The high temperature near 80. Clear to partly cloudy Friday night. Comfortable. Lows in the 50s early Saturday morning. And there will be some sun Saturday morning, but clouds will be increasing through the day with a chance for showers in the afternoon. Highs in the 70s. Showers around Sunday, too. I'm News Center Maine meteorologist Ryan Breton for Coast 93.1.
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Oh my, my, oh my, my love. 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

0: It's summer on the coast. And I met you in the summer. 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

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Got the latest from Role Model coming up in just about 8 minutes. 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

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Sometimes when I close my eyes, 6 months of torture you sold to some forbidden paradise. 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

0: 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If you missed just a minute, you may have missed this.
1: So they met on a dating app, but she wants him to lie and tell her friends that they met at a coffee shop.
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3: Right, it's not the end of the world.
4: No.
3: It is annoying.
4: Totally.
1: Yeah, it's just kind of like, now I got to play up.
4: It puts
1: with
4: a lot of pressure. Like, says the wrong
3: coffee
4: shop.
3: Oh, wait, you had a cafe mocha, not a vanilla latte? Yeah. Oh, my gosh.
1: Right.
3: Yeah. Sorry.
1: Yeah. Yeah.
4: And if she becomes crazy, like, oh, we have to lie about this, and I want you to lie about this.
1: Tell them that you have a dog.
4: Yeah, yeah, exactly.
3: But I'm a cat dad. Yeah. Yeah.
1: By the way, you're a lawyer. Just go with it.
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1: 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It feels like every gay person I know is there right now.
4: Oh.
1: So not me going searching Amtrak Down Easter, can you take a bike? 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We could take the train down to Boston, not have to worry about the parking, and then hop on the ferry.
4: Yeah.
1: Plane in a boat or a train in a boat. We're pretty close. If you have to go to Boston, Amtrak Down Easter is the way to go. 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If you've never been on board the train, it's like luxury.
4: It is.
1: You know, and it's not expensive.
4: No, it's fun too.
1: And it is. It makes the journey as much a part of the experience as the destination. 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Like maybe you live in Saco and you want to go up to Freeport and do some shopping. Take the Amtrak Down Easter, make a day of it, and make it more fun and more relaxing because you're not stressed about the driving or the parking or all that other stuff that comes along with taking the car. Ride the Amtrak Down Easter and get on the right track.
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4: Coast 93.1, who needs a weather app when you've got the latest local forecast from News Center Maine?
5: Overnight tonight, we'll have a partly to mostly cloudy sky. Slight chance for a shower to the south. Low temperatures in the lower 60s, 50s farther inland. A really nice day on Friday with mostly sunny skies and low humidity. The high temperature near 80. Clear to partly cloudy Friday night. Comfortable. Lows in the 50s early Saturday morning. And there will be some sun Saturday morning, but clouds will be increasing through the day with a chance for showers in the afternoon. Highs in the 70s, showers around Sunday, too. I'm News Center Maine meteorologist Ryan Breton for Coast 93.1.
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Coast 93.1, it's Steelzy. I can't believe it's already the 20th of August. Man, summer goes by way too fast. Here's Swiftie.

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Back again tomorrow morning. You can win tickets to see the Jonas Brothers down in New Hampshire. That show happening next month. How about some new music from Hilary Duff? 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
3: Overnight tonight, we'll have a partly to mostly cloudy sky. Slight chance for a shower to the south. Low temperatures in the lower 60s, 50s farther inland. A really nice day on Friday with mostly sunny skies and low humidity. The high temperature near 80. Clear to partly cloudy Friday night. Comfortable. Lows in the 50s early Saturday morning. And there will be some sun Saturday morning, but clouds will be increasing through the day with a chance for showers in the afternoon. Highs in the 70s, showers around Sunday, too. I'm News Center Maine meteorologist Ryan Breton for Coast 93.1.
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0: 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If you missed just a minute, you may have missed this.
1: So they met on a dating app, but she wants him to lie and tell her friends that they met at a coffee shop. 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
2: Right, it's not the end of the world.
3: No.
2: It is annoying.
3: Totally.
1: Yeah, it's just kind of like, now I got to play up.
3: It puts
1: with
3: a lot of pressure. Like, says the wrong
2: coffee
3: shop.
2: You had a cafe mocha, not a vanilla latte? Oh, right. My gosh.
1: Right.
2: Yeah. 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
1: Yeah.
3: And if she becomes crazy, like, oh, we have to lie about this, and I want you to lie about this.
1: Tell them that you have a dog.
3: Yeah, yeah, exactly.
1: But I'm a cat dad. Yeah. Yeah. By the way, you're a lawyer. Just go with it.
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10: Overnight tonight, we'll have a

0: partly to mostly cloudy sky. Slight chance for a shower to the south. Low temperatures in the lower 60s, 50s farther inland. A really nice day on Friday with mostly sunny skies and low humidity. The high temperature near 80. Clear to partly cloudy Friday night. Comfortable. Lows in the 50s early Saturday morning. And there will be some sun Saturday morning, but clouds will be increasing through the day with a chance for showers in the afternoon. Highs in the 70s. Showers around Sunday, too. I'm News Center Maine meteorologist Ryan Breton for Coast 93.1.
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0: The Blake Show with Kelly and Todd on Coast 93.1. If you missed just a minute, you may have missed this.
1: So they met on a dating app, but she wants him to lie and tell her friends that they met at a coffee shop.
2: I don't think that's like a red flag, do you?
3: Right, it's not the end of the world.
4: No.
3: It is annoying.
4: Totally.
1: Yeah, it's just kind of like, now I got to play up.
4: It puts
1: with
4: a lot of pressure. Like, says the wrong
3: coffee
4: shop.
3: You had a cafe mocha, not a vanilla latte? Yeah. Oh my gosh,
1: right.
3: Sorry.
1: Yeah.
4: And if she becomes crazy, like, oh, we have to lie about this, and I want you to lie about this.
1: Tell them that you have a dog.
4: Yeah, yeah, exactly.
3: But I'm a cat dad. Yeah. Yeah.
1: By the way, you're a lawyer. Just go with it.
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And this town's lost its faith. Our colors will fade eventually. 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Oh my, my, oh my, my love. 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

0: 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If you missed just a minute, you may have missed this.
1: So they met on a dating app, but she wants him to lie and tell her friends that they met at a coffee shop.
2: I don't think that's like a red flag, do you?
3: Right, it's not the end of the world.
4: No.
3: It is annoying.
4: Totally.
1: Yeah, it's just kind of like, now I got to play up.
4: It puts
1: with
4: a lot of pressure. Like, says the wrong
3: coffee
4: shop.
3: Oh, wait, you had a cafe mocha, not a vanilla latte? Yeah. Oh, my gosh.
1: Right.
3: Yeah. Sorry.
1: Yeah.
4: And if she becomes crazy, like, oh, we have to lie about this, and I want you to lie about this.
1: Tell them that you have a dog.
4: Yeah, yeah, exactly.
3: But I'm a cat dad. Yeah. Yeah.
1: By the way, you're a lawyer. Just go with it.
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1: Las Vegas was built for stars. And on August 22nd, two of boxing's biggest take center stage. Rolly Romero never follows the script.
2: This is my game.
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1: It's time to put up or shut up. Rolly Romero versus Teofimo Lopez, August 22nd.
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4: C-Y-A-N-O. Mom, what's this water on this sign?
5: 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Here's a trick. It rhymes with piano.
4: Cyanobacteria. That's a big word. What does it mean?
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4: The lake does look a little pea soupy. Can Bingo still go for a swim?
5: 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The bacteria can make her sick too. Let's put her on leash so she doesn't jump in.
4: Can I put the leash on? Come here, girl.
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4: Yeah!
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0: 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If you missed just a minute, you may have missed this.
1: So they met on a dating app, but she wants him to lie and tell her friends that they met at a coffee shop.
2: I don't think that's like a red flag, do you?
3: Right, it's not the end of the world.
4: No.
3: It is annoying.
4: Totally.
1: Yeah, it's just kind of like, now I got to play up.
4: It puts
1: with
4: a lot
1: this.
4: Of pressure. Like, says the wrong
3: oh, wait,
4: coffee
3: you
4: shop.
3: Had a cafe mocha, not a vanilla latte?
1: Yeah.
3: Oh my gosh,
1: right.
3: Yeah. Sorry.
1: Yeah.
4: And yeah. If she becomes crazy, like, oh, we have to lie about this, and I want you to lie about this.
1: Tell them that you have a dog.
4: Yeah, yeah, exactly.
3: But I'm a cat dad.
4: Yeah. Yeah.
1: By the way, you're a lawyer. Just go with it.
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5: 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Happy Friday.
4: Happy Friday. Hello.
6: Come on, girls.
4: Let's go, girls.
6: You believe in love?
4: Yes.
6: Because I got something to say about it. And it goes something like
0: I've got so much energy.

0: Coast 93.1, The Blake Show with Kelly and Todd. Good morning. Good morning. Man, I tell you what, no matter what age you are, ice cream is awesome.
1: Oh.
0: Right?
1: Yeah.
0: Yesterday, I was at the Town and Country Federal Credit Union in Scarborough for their member appreciation thing, and they had free ice cream.
1: Yeah.
0: I tell you what, everyone who walked in and saw the ice cream thing was like, oh. including people who were in their 80s.
1: Oh, yeah.
0: And they looked and they're like, oh. And they walked out with, oh, wow, this is good. So, it's, you know?
1: Yeah.
0: It's like ice cream solves all problems.
1: I think so.
0: You know, send ice cream to like Iran, you know, like wherever there's struggle going on.
1: Yeah.
0: Just give Putin some ice cream.
1: You know, that's a good point.
0: He'll be in a good mood.
1: If there's like a really tough meeting going on and someone just brings ice, like an ice cream cart.
0: Yeah.
1: And it starts off that way. It's sort of like,
0: Yeah.
1: Sort of lessens the blow.
0: Strawberry cheesecake ice cream was one. That was one I got.
1: Yeah, that's delicious.
0: Yeah. With little crushed up wafer cone on top.
1: Oh, yeah.
0: Yeah.
1: That's good.
0: Yeah, it's good stuff.
1: And I'm a girl that likes a lot of stuff in my ice cream, but that right there. Yeah. I would not.
0: What do you mean you like a lot of stuff in your ice cream?
1: I like a lot of nuts and a lot of chocolate and a lot of stuff in it.
0: Oh, okay.
1: But I like strawberry cheesecake ice cream because I it,

0: Yeah, sorry.
1: And they're fine with being all sticky. That's, you know, I can't do sticky.
0: Yeah, like go
1: can't
0: wash
1: do
0: it
1: the
0: off.
1: Sticky hands.
0: Yeah.
1: Like
0: get
1: the
0: up.
1: Idea of getting ice cream on your hands and not having a napkin.
0: Exactly.
1: Stresses me out. Like that's one of my weird OCD things. Like,
0: yeah,
1: no sticky hands.
0: A dirty dinner, you know they're going to have something sticky and gross. Bring a napkin with you. I'm good. No, you're not.
1: Right. And
0: you
1: then they deny, no, I don't need one. Oh, really?
0: You will. You will.
1: Denier of history.
0: Yeah. I know exactly what's going to happen. Yeah. Yes, you will.
1: We've seen this movie before.
0: Yeah, right.
1: Oh, boy, oh, boy. Well, hey, look, it's Friday.
0: Yay.
1: Yay. We almost booked P-Town for the weekend.
0: I am shocked.
1: Yeah, I feel like every gay person I know is there right now. So I was having a little FOMO. But they're supposed to get crappy weather. So, and of course, I'm going to say this about Todd because he's not here right now.
0: Yeah.
1: But yesterday, of course, my friends are like, Ask Todd. And I'm like, I don't want to ask Todd. You know, it's...
0: Did you do it?
1: Yeah. And did he reply? No.
0: Oh!
1: But he texted this. He was playing golf or something. He texted this morning. He's like, hey, I'm so sorry.
0: Yeah.
1: So we'll talk about it this morning. But yeah, I was doing the personal forecast. Of course, I sent a GIF along that was like a, please.
0: Please, I'm so
1: pretty,
0: sorry.
1: Pretty please.
0: Yeah. Yeah.
1: Todd is not a fan of the personal forecast requests.
0: No.
1: But it's supposed to be kind of crappy weather, so.
0: I'm still wondering if you're not going to get a text.
1: The day's not over
0: yet.
1: Yeah,
0: I know. I know you and your husband,
1: well,
0: so.
1: Well, okay, so here's what happened, okay? I saw my friend John at Town & Country yesterday.
0: Yeah.
1: And we had a whole conversation about, you know, consolidating loans and stuff for poor travel decisions that have been made. And how you never regret those.
0: Oh, John.
1: Oh, yeah. I was like, did Tim pay you off, John?
0: Wow.
1: So then he was like, just book it. I was like, you know what? I'm going to. So believe it or not.
0: Wow.
1: Normally, I'm the one who's like, no, we really shouldn't, you know. But I just went and booked the ferry. And they were like, wait, what?
0: Wow.
1: Yeah. And then I had to change it. So we'll probably go back soon, but not this weekend. It's supposed to be kind of crappy. So it was not supposed to be that bad. And now Todd's saying, I mean, it's not awful, but today's going to be gorgeous.
0: Yep.
1: So enjoy today. If you can get out a little early today, today's the day to do that. But in the meantime, we'd love to hear from you. Be the first call of the day. 79COAST, 207-792-6278. Let us know what you're doing, why you're up right now, why you're part of the 5 o'clock club. Tell us what's up. What's up? 207-792-6278. We'd love to call. Love for you to call and hear your voice. Check your name off the 5 o'clock club roster. Maybe you've never, ever called before. Well, now's your time.
0: That's right.
1: 79COAST is our number. Good morning. Happy Friday.
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4: 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Here's a trick. It rhymes with piano.
3: Cyanobacteria. That's a big word. What does it mean?
4: It's a type of bacteria that can grow in the lake. 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

0: You know, the show that's off the air.
1: That's the good one.
0: It's a great show.
1: Yeah.
2: What are you talking about?
0: Our show. Our show off the air. Yeah.
2: Yeah. Like, what TV shows just got canceled?
0: We should. We should just record everything and then release a podcast good. Called Off the Air.
1: Yeah.
0: Yes. The things that would get us booted off the air.
1: Yeah.
2: For sure.
1: Yeah.
0: Okay, I've got, let's see. Now, Kel, I'm really rooting for you.
1: Oh, man.
2: Are we doing this again?
1: Man, it's just, you know.
2: I'm just going to,
1: Don't you dare.
0: Now, Kelly is 7 points behind on the big board.
1: All right.
0: And so this is,
1: I'm in my head now.
0: This is a trail. Yeah. So, okay. Now, I think you could get this one. Okay.
2: Good.
0: You have an advantage over Todd because you are a dog. It's a question about dog owners, and
1: you're a dog.
2: You're a dog.
1: Not only your dog, but here's an underhanded pitch.
2: You have a dog and you're a dog.
1: You're an underhanded pitch, and Todd's going to go way, way in field. Okay, all right, okay, all right.
0: Okay, here you go, okay?
1: Yeah.
0: Right. So, it's Todd versus Kelly.
1: Yeah.
0: Okay.
2: Yeah.
0: For a point on the big board, survey says 75% of dog owners.
2: Wow, that's a lot.
0: 70. So 3 in 4 dog owners say they'd try this.
1: Okay. Is it my turn?
0: It is your turn. Well, you can pass if you'd like.
1: No.
2: Please, Kelly, please pass.
0: Okay.
1: They would try dog food.
2: Wow.
1: No.
2: It's not.
1: Why is he laughing? Is it? Oh, God. Is it the other thing?
0: What's the other thing?
2: Please tell me.
1: Would it be their treats?
0: But that would count as dog
1: food. Right?
2: Yeah, I think so, too.
0: You are right. Okay.
2: Yay, Kelly.
1: Oh, God.
0: Hold on. I got to wander over here.
2: Yes, we do.
1: All right. Don't do pity points.
0: Okay. Hold on a minute. Hello, big boy. Point for Kel.
1: Hey, I still have time to keep losing, okay?
0: That's true. And we usually cut it off at the end of the year, so there's still time.
1: That's fine. I've never won still one time. Year. I still have time.
0: Oh, are you sure?
2: Plenty
1: of time. No, I'm positive. I don't care.
0: Well, this could be
1: it's
0: the year.
1: It's still fun.
0: Now let's go around the room. Who has tried pet food?
1: No way.
2: You haven't? Oh, I've tried the Milk-Bone dog biscuit. You know?
0: Oh yeah,
2: like the old school ones. When we had dogs growing up, I've tried that. It wasn't bad.
0: Yeah,
2: it was fine. It was kind of like it was similar to like a Wheat Thin in a way, but
0: like a very bland.
1: You love Wheat Thins,
2: yeah,
1: don't
2: but
1: do that.
2: I'm a big Wheat Thin fan. I feel like they're the best cracker out there. But it isn't as flavorful, right, Blake? And it's a little
0: like no salt.
2: It's drier. It's like drier and like less flavor, but it has the same like nuttiness. Does that make sense?
0: Ugh. Wow.
2: I'm really getting specific.
0: Yeah.
1: Yeah.
0: What is that? What does it have? Notes of what?
1: Yeah. I feel like we're on a
2: like
1: chef's
2: caramel
1: panel.
2: Notes.
0: I feel
2: like
0: you're doing.
2: Notes.
0: I feel like you're doing what most people do at a wine tasting.
1: Yeah.
0: Where you go? Yes, I got some dark cherries.
1: Yeah.
2: right.
1: I'm the judge on the panel, being
0: a little
1: like,
0: bit
1: oh,
0: of tobacco.
1: Man. I'm just gonna say I didn't like.
0: When's last time you smelled tobacco? Well, I don't know.
2: Yeah. Blake, you must have tried it.
0: Oh, totally. Yeah.
2: Yeah.
0: Yeah. I just actually had one this morning on the way.
1: Yeah.
2: What?
0: No, it was like a supernatural dog treat. I mean, I don't think I've tried dog food.
2: No.
0: Like kibble, and certainly not wet food. No.
2: The wet stuff is so nasty.
1: Yeah.
0: So when my dog Oscar was not doing well, I was splurging on really good dog food.
1: Oh, man. I thought you were going to say something else.
0: There was a point where I was almost like, this is basically
2: tempting.
0: Beef stew.
2: It was tempting.
0: Like I think I would eat that.
2: Yeah. Like if that were your only food option and you were like in the woods stranded for, I'd even eat kibble or even wet dog food in that case. That's bad.
0: Well, I do that before I start breaking apart pigeons and stuff. I mean,
1: yeah.
2: Right.
1: You know? I guess.
2: Sure.
0: That's some of these survival shows, it's like, ooh, would I do that?
1: Yeah,
0: oh,
1: exactly.
0: God.
1: Yeah, no.
0: There was, I watched a really messed up show. Was it on Netflix? It basically, they get locked in their house.
1: What?
0: Yeah. It's like the rain comes and they get locked in their house. Have you guys seen this at all?
1: No, I don't think so.
0: I don't know how Tim landed on this. No. Oh, but they get locked in their house, and they can see the neighbors, but they can't get outside.
1: What?
0: The
1: movie?
0: Windows can't break, that they cannot leave their house.
2: Yeah.
0: Ooh. It's kind of, at first it's like they panic, and then they're like, okay, well, I guess we got to figure this out. But they only have so much food in the house. So things start to turn. Yeah.
2: They eat the pets and stuff.
1: They eat each other.
0: They never eat each other. Do you want me to spoil it for you?
2: Kind of.
1: I don't know.
0: Well, let's just say that there's a family dog.
2: Deep dive you
1: went. Oh, there's a family dog.
0: Who they do not eat, but after the dog gets older and is sick, they have to.
1: Oh God!
2: Like amputate or something?
0: Oh, no, they have to. The dog dies, and then they're like, okay, well, we got to find a place to put the dog.
2: What
0: and then they're like, the freezer.
1: Oh, God.
2: Oh,
0: if things get bad,
2: yeah,
0: put the dog in the freezer. This is a really twisted conversation. Sorry. Disgusting. Happy Friday, everybody. Good morning. yeah.
2: We went in a lot of places.
0: That got
1: really
0: dark.
1: Did.
0: Yeah, sorry.
1: What happened?
0: It's just supposed to be a silly, would you eat dog food thing.
1: Yeah, right.
2: Sorry. Right.
1: But there you go.
0: Kel's comeback.
2: Kelly for the win.
0: Kelly's comeback.
1: Okay.
0: All right, Todd's got your News Center main forecast.
2: Yeah, some clouds are still lingering out there, but we'll see increasing sunshine, beautiful afternoon, very pleasant air returning too, high around 80 degrees. Tonight, partly cloudy, cooler, really good for sleeping in the 50s. Tomorrow, though, clouds increase in the morning, and in the afternoon, there's scattered showers. It'll be a cooler day, 70 to 75. On Sunday, it's very muggy again. More scattered showers are likely, and we're having highs again in the low to mid 70s. Early next week, the weather improves.
0: Okay, we got a couple tech. First of all, the movie was called The Last House.
1: Thank you
0: for that. Someone else who saw it.
1: Okay.
0: And then a text says, I was working for a moving company. One of my coworkers was snacking on stuff in the kitchen while he was packing it.
1: So, first of all, whatever.
0: He said, I'm snacking on these treats, and they were dog treats.
1: Well,
2: stop it.
1: It's his own fault.
0: Shaped like cookies.
1: Well,
2: that's amazing.
1: There you go.
0: How did he not even realize?
1: Right.
0: It's kind of odd.
1: Yeah.
0: I mean, it's kind of odd that you were packing up someone else's stuff.
1: And eating it.
0: And then also that you didn't even realize
1: it's dog
0: they
1: treats.
0: Were dog treats.
1: Spooky.
0: Yeah, that's a character right there.
1: Yeah, right.
0: That is a character. Okay, we'll pause and come back. It's The Blake Show with Kelly and Todd. He wants her, or she wants him to lie. They just started dating.
1: Okay.
0: And now she wants him to lie for her. Would you do it? That is coming up.
3: 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Real, funny, and right here in Maine. 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

0: What do you think about this? She asked him to lie about how they met. He's basically saying, like, is this weird? Do other people lie about this too? Blake, Kelly, and Todd here on Coast 93.1. So they're in their 20s. He says, we met on a dating app and have gone out 4 times. Everything's been pretty easy so far. Starting to think this could go somewhere. She invited me out with her friends. And then she said, when I meet everyone, I should say we met while waiting in line at a coffee shop. We met on a dating app. Apparently her friends make fun of dating apps. And she already told them she deleted them months ago. I thought she was joking, but then she gave me the whole version of the story, including which coffee shop it was.
1: Holy crap.
0: She said she just doesn't want them making comments all night. I don't care if her friends know we met online. Being introduced to them for the first time while helping her maintain this made-up story feels a little weird, right? Should I just go along with it? Is it common to lie about meeting on dating apps? I think it's harmless. It's just to avoid any thing with the friends. It's not like you're lying about, you know, who you are or whatever. It is kind of silly to care that much.
2: Right. Yeah.
0: I don't seem to think that's like a red flag. Do you?
1: Right. It's not the end of the world.
2: No.
1: It is annoying.
2: Totally.
0: Yeah. It's just kind of like now I got to play up.
2: It puts
0: with
2: a lot
0: this.
2: Of pressure.
1: Yeah. She can't be honest with her friends. Like,
0: are we going to have to rehearse this?
2: Yeah.
1: Totally.
0: You know?
2: Yeah. Like if he messes up, is he going to be like, oh, like, says the wrong
1: coffee
2: shop?
1: Oh, wait.
2: You
1: had a cafe mocha, not a vanilla latte? Oh, my gosh.
0: Right.
1: I'm sorry.
0: Yeah.
1: I forgot.
0: Oh, that's right. I totally forgot.
2: And if one friend is like, you really didn't meet at a dating app? Is he gonna
0: of course
2: like,
0: we did. No. Why would we have met anywhere else? Like a dating app or something? He's not on those for months.
2: Yeah. You know the date that she got off of those, right? Yeah.
0: Check my phone.
2: Yeah.
0: Zero dating apps. None
2: I
0: to
2: hate
0: be found.
2: Them.
0: Yeah.
2: So lame. Yeah.
0: I wonder, like, 79 Coast, call or text or do a talk back on the Coast 93.1 app. Is there anyone out there who lies about how you met? Or maybe like you did for a little while or something? Okay, maybe this particular friend group has a thing against dating apps, but now it's so common.
1: They're so common, right?
2: Yeah.
0: I think people used to lie about that.
2: Yeah, I definitely think,
0: right?
1: He should be like, all right, I will go along with this for now, but if we're together in like 3 months, we're coming clean. You know, like just have a little fun with it. You know,
0: Like
1: we're going to come clean with your friends one day if we're still together or something, you know?
0: I like that.
2: Yeah.
1: Yeah.
2: Yeah. Yeah. And if she becomes crazy, like, oh, we have to lie about this, he needs to be like, all righty.
1: Okay.
2: Yeah. You're a psycho.
1: These white lies are becoming black lies.
2: Yeah.
0: Right.
2: Exactly.
0: Well,
2: if a pattern starts to form.
0: Exactly. Like, if she's, you know, and by the way, tell them that you have a dog.
2: Yeah. Yeah, exactly.
1: But I'm a cat dad.
2: Yeah. Yeah.
0: Don't mention cats.
2: Yeah. Your
0: Susie
2: name's
0: hates
2: not Tom.
0: Cats. So you can't mention that. Yeah.
1: Oh, man.
0: Yeah. And by the way, you're a lawyer. Just go with it.
2: What? Yeah.
0: Someone texted, I met my husband on Match, but I told my friends and family we met at a karaoke bar because I was embarrassed. We went out with friends for the first time and we went to the karaoke bar and my friend said to my now husband, oh, this is where you guys met. And he looked very confused because I forgot to tell him the story.
1: Oh, my gosh.
0: I came clean about a month before our wedding. Oh,
1: that's
0: funny.
1: Actually really funny.
2: Oh, that's cute.
0: So, okay. So maybe it is a common. Someone texted, no one wants to admit meeting on dating apps anymore. It's more romantic to meet organically.
2: Oh.
0: Oh, so maybe this is a thing.
1: So it's come full circle.
0: Well, it's kind of like in the gay world, Grindr is like a gay dating app, but it's largely for hookups.
1: Hookups, mm-hmm. right?
0: Right. Yeah. But people use it, but I know a handful of people who are married who met on Grindr.
2: Mm.
0: And I think they used to lie about it, but now it's just kind of like, well, what we made it work.
2: Yeah.
1: Yeah, sure.
0: You know, we actually found something real, and the fact that it was on Grindr is kind of like, ha. Huh.
2: Yeah.
0: You know?
2: Exactly.
0: Now listen to this one. You ready for something juicy?
2: Yes.
0: Listen to this text. So this person is lying, saying they met on a dating app, but they actually met in person. So why would they lie about that?
2: Oh.
0: I'm dating my ex-brother-in-law.
2: Oh, boy.
0: So ex-brother-in-law. So the brother of her ex or his.
2: Okay.
0: That'd be even more interesting if it's a guy like, dating.
2: Okay.
0: switch teams and siblings.
1: Oh my gosh.
0: Right. But no, I assume this is a woman who's dating her ex-brother-in-law.
1: And she's claiming it was on a dating app, so now, but really it was in person. It was probably when she was still with the brother.
2: Right. Yes.
1: Yeah.
2: Oh God.
0: Yeah.
1: Whoa.
0: Oh, it's my sister's husband.
1: My sister's husband.
0: Well, I assume ex-husband.
1: Yeah.
0: So sister's ex-husband. Oh, wow.
1: Do you still talk to your sister?
2: Oh, God.
0: Yeah.
1: Does your sister still talk to you?
0: Or does the sister not know?
2: And how is it better that you met on a dating app?
0: I'm guessing you say the dating app thing when you're out at a bar and, oh, how'd you guys meet? Oh, a dating app.
2: Yeah.
0: Because otherwise, you do exactly what we're doing right now, which is interrogating you.
1: Yeah, it makes it very much easier.
3: It is intriguing.
0: Well, wait, let me see if she follows up. We'll pause and see if we get more details next.
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0: the same. So if you missed it, we were talking about, what were we even talking about? Oh, we were talking about lying about meeting on a dating app, how some people like don't want to admit that they met on a dating app. So then we get a text from someone, which opened this can of worms, and we're like, wait, what? Because this person, she said she's lying about how they met and saying they met on a dating app when in fact they met in person because she's dating her ex-brother-in-law. Now, this is her sister's ex-husband.
1: Oh, okay.
0: I assume they're divorced. I guess I technically don't know that.
1: Right.
2: Yeah.
0: So we had all kinds of questions. Like,
3: yeah, we
0: did. When did this start?
2: Mm-hmm.
0: Who else knows? Mm.
2: Yep.
0: If you're saying you met on a dating app, how do the people who are around you in your life not know that was your sister, you know?
2: Yeah.
0: Like, don't people know the family members and stuff?
2: Yeah.
0: So this is the update. She says that they've been separated. So the sister and the husband were separated.
1: Yeah.
0: And also she has not spoken to her sister in a while. I think there's other stuff going on.
1: Got it.
0: And she says he and I had zero interest in each other until recently. And we've been together for about 3 months. Hmm. We are kind of in different circles, so friends don't know. That's why we say we met on a dating app. And people who do know the details are happy for us. It seems like there's some bad blood there. I'll just say that.
2: Yep.
0: Obviously, you know, separations happen. Mm-hmm. And relationships between siblings sometimes don't always last. Mm-hmm. So she says we're happy together. We're thriving and we're both doing better than we've been before.
1: Wow.
0: So there you go.
1: Hmm.
0: There's the juice.
2: All right.
0: So and she says they didn't have anything for each other until, you know, after the separation. And, you know, that may very well be the case. But it makes me wonder, like, did you ever look at him and be like, oh, he's kind of hot?
2: Mm-hmm.
0: You know, did he ever look at you and say, pick the wrong sister?
2: Yeah. Right.
0: You know?
2: Yeah.
0: I mean, maybe now, but.
2: Yeah.
0: There was never a moment.
2: Oof.
0: You know?
2: I know.
1: Yeah.
2: It's a lot. It's a lot, but.
1: It will make for, unfortunately, it's probably going to like make for really ugly family dynamic where. Like, say this relationship does last and they do end up, you know, staying together.
2: Yeah. Right.
1: Maybe they marry. Maybe, you know, who knows? But you can't. I don't know that you can show up at, like, holiday. Like, it gets real complicated.
2: Right. Yeah. You're making a choice.
0: Well,
1: you're making a choice. Exactly, Kel.
2: Yeah.
1: Yeah.
0: Yeah.
1: You're choosing love over your family in the end, or those, you know, a strained relationship with your family.
2: And maybe your sister has not been a great sister, and you're
1: right.
2: Willing,
1: I mean, we don't know that history.
2: We have no idea. And
1: but
2: so,
1: it's certainly not going to repair itself.
2: No.
0: Yeah.
2: No.
0: This is not going to make the relationship with a sister any better.
1: Nope.
2: That bad blood is going to get really bad.
1: Right.
0: Yeah.
1: And the rest of the extended family might be bitter about it too.
2: Yep.
0: Yeah.
1: Like, there's that dynamic also.
2: Yep.
1: Like, well, mom, dad, you know, things like that.
0: Yeah. I don't know.
1: Yeah, you know, we don't know that stuff, but it's probably going to be pretty complicated.
0: Yeah, I would think. You know, unless you just don't have a big family or they live far away, and you know,
2: and maybe it's worth the risk. So
1: right, exactly. Well, you got to weigh it out.
2: Yep.
1: Like, you know,
0: like we said before, love love isn't always a straight path.
2: Yep, and blood doesn't mean that, you know.
0: Yeah, family. Yeah. We've talked about that before too.
2: Yep.
0: That sometimes people need to separate from family, and just because they're family doesn't mean they're entitled to.
2: Yeah.
0: To your life if they're not treating you well.
2: That's right.
0: You know, that's people have to set those boundaries. And I'll tell you what, dating a sibling's ex is one way to do it.
2: Yeah.
1: possibly could be.
2: That's
0: for
2: it.
0: Sure. That'll really just cut that relationship off.
2: Makes a statement.
0: With a sharpshooter, you know? No hanging chads there.
2: No.
4: We are family.
0: Yes, we are.
4: I got all my sisters with me.
0: Not anymore. Todd's got your News Center Main forecast. Does he? Maybe not.
2: Todd?
0: Hold on.
2: Are you there?
0: Let's just enjoy Sister Sledge for a moment.
2: I will. Great song.
0: There we go. There you go, Todd.
3: Clouds will linger this morning, but then it'll turn mostly sunny for the afternoon. We'll have high temperatures in the upper 70s coast, right around 80 inland. The humidity levels have dropped. Partly cloudy, cooler tonight. Good sleeping weather, lows in the 50s. But clouds are going to increase on Saturday, and during the afternoon, there will be some scattered showers, 70 to 75. On Sunday, showers continue off and on throughout the day. It's a muggy day, too, with highs in the mid-70s, and we get back to much better weather early next week.
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3: 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It rhymes with piano.
2: Cyanobacteria. That's a big word. What does it mean?
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2: 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Can Bingo still go for a swim?
3: Nope. The bacteria can make her sick too. 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

0: Well, I think I found what our topic will be as far as what kind of a game we'll play when we go on Channel 6.
1: Okay.
0: Because I just discovered it is World Goat Day.
1: Oh, no.
0: So I think we're going to do a quiz about goats.
1: Oh, God.
0: And you have to answer with the goat sound.
1: Oh, God. I'm... No. Okay, good. No. Hopefully I'm just asking.
0: Yeah.
1: Oh, phew.
0: Yeah.
1: Yeah, good.
0: Well, maybe, you know.
1: No.
0: No?
1: No.
0: You're going to get too nervous and yak?
1: Whatever. I sound like a goat.
0: What was that sound? Please never make that again.
1: Exactly. Perfect. Perfect. I'll ask. I sounded like a goat when I was in labor.
0: Okay.
1: Yeah.
0: Well, you didn't. That's not what a goat sounds like.
1: Yeah. Well, I don't really know, but I just know I made goat sounds when I was in labor. That was the last time I sounded like a real goat.
0: So that'll be one of the questions.
1: Oh, good.
0: What was Kelly doing when she sounded like a goat?
1: Yeah.
0: See if they guess it right.
1: Okay.
0: All right. Buzz story time.
2: The Blick Show with Kelly and Todd on Coast 93.1. Here's what Name's going to be buzzing about today.
0: What's the buzz? What's happening? What are we buzzing about today, forecast-wise? It's a great day today. Weekend, not as good.
1: Eh.
0: Tomorrow's like half not good.
1: Okay.
0: So the first half of tomorrow doesn't look too bad, but then we have an increasing chance of showers, and then especially on Sunday. And I've been texting with friends who are in P-Town this weekend because it's a really busy week there, and everyone's all bummed about the weather this weekend. So
1: drink through it.
0: Yeah.
1: Come on.
0: If you're already there, then...
1: Yeah, what do you got? Come on.
0: First of all, go back to bed.
1: Yeah, turn those frowns upside down.
0: Yeah.
1: Let's go.
0: For God's sake. All right, what else are we buzzing about, Kel?
1: Sharks. They were spotted near...
0: Oh,
1: yeah,
0: God,
1: come
0: God.
1: On.
0: Okay, I was going to say, it's been a few days.
1: Yeah, I know.
0: Without a sighting.
1: Exactly. Well, they were spotted near Gooch's Beach and Goose Rocks Beach yesterday, but neither beach was reported closed. Police are asking swimmers to use caution and stay alert. Two separate small plane crashes happened yesterday, one here in Maine and another in Alaska. One person is dead after a small plane crashed into Pemaquid Harbor in Bristol. Two people were on board. The pilot died while the passenger escaped with non-life-threatening injuries. The plane was flying from Brunswick to Knox County Airport. And in Alaska, eight people are dead after a charter plane crashed near a remote military radar site. Both pilots and all six passengers were killed. The flight was carrying personnel to the radar site. The NTSB and FAA are investigating both. Maine's Catholic Diocese has settled numerous claims from people who say they were sexually abused as children. An attorney says about half the claims were covered by a seven-figure settlement. The diocese says the money came from legal funds. Vice President J.D. Vance will be back in Maine on Monday. He's scheduled to speak at CompoTech in Brewer, a part of UMaine that builds products for the defense industry. No details have been released just yet about what he will be discussing. Hundreds gathered outside the Plymouth courthouse yesterday in support of Lindsay Clancy, the Duxbury mom accused of killing her three children. Many wore pink and focused on postpartum mental health. This week, Clancy's mom and sister testified that her mental health had sharply declined before the killings. A hospital chaplain testified that Lindsay said she heard a voice telling her to kill her children and herself. And a forensic psychologist testified that she was not criminally responsible. At the time, Clancy's defense argues that she was suffering from postpartum psychosis and the effects of multiple psychiatric medications. The defense is expected to wrap up soon with closing arguments likely next week.
0: Man, that trial is getting a lot of attention.
1: Yeah, everywhere I go, I am asked from fellow moms, what do you think? What do you think? What do you think? This is
0: And I get the sense the vast majority of people think that she should not go to prison.
1: I haven't heard one person who is not on her side.
0: So do you think if she, because when she jumped from the house, right? Or something like that, right?
1: Yeah.
0: So she has a lot of injuries.
1: Yeah.
0: And she's in a wheelchair. Do you think if she wasn't injured herself, there would be as much sympathy?
1: Well, to answer your question,
0: you know?
1: Yes, I do. I still think that there would be the sympathy. I don't think it has anything to do with that. The other thing that everyone is talking about is they think the husband's involved.
0: Oh.
1: Yeah, big time. There is so much speculation about him. They are
0: involved with what?
1: That he had something to do with it.
0: He wanted it to happen?
1: No, that he's involved some way that they're investigating because there's apparently footage from him right before and after. He's wearing different shoes, that He got married right after to a fertility doctor, 3 to 4 months after. I mean, there's so much speculation now about the husband. And there's that she has an incredible lawyer. I mean, this trial is...
0: Yeah, it's huge.
1: Yeah, it's huge. But there's nothing, I haven't heard one thing that is against Lindsay.
0: Yeah.
1: So, yeah, big, big, big trial. Jurors in the Tupac Shakur murder trial heard a 2008 interview where Dwayne Davis said his nephew fired the shots that killed Tupac in 1996. Davis also said he was in the car at the time. Prosecutors say the shooting was revenge for a fight earlier that night. Davis has pleaded not guilty. Dolly Parton accepted the ACM Poets Award virtually this week. Dolly, who is 80, said that she's been dealing with dizziness and dehydration, and her doctor told her not to travel, but she says she is doing well medically.
0: Okay. Gotta protect Dolly at all costs.
1: We do. We do. And last but not least, Christopher Nolan's The Odyssey is now the highest grossing R-rated movie ever. It has made more than $1.35 billion worldwide, passing Deadpool and Wolverine.
0: You know, it's funny. It's a silly little coincidence, but it's funny that The Odyssey passed Deadpool and Wolverine because in Deadpool and Wolverine, they have a fight inside a Honda Odyssey.
1: Oh.
0: I don't know who pointed that out, but... That-

0: Survey says one-third of adults admit they've lied about this on a first date. One-third of adults admit they've lied about this on a first date. All right. No, I don't know where Todd is. Todd's finishing up a TV thing, I guess. What are you thinking, Kel?
1: Well, I mean, we lie about a lot of things on a first date. So, age.
0: Okay. Good morning. Who's this?
2: This is Emily.
0: Hi, Emily. Where are you starting your day today?
2: I'm in Gorham.
0: In Gorham. All right. How's it going? It's almost Friday. Almost made it.
2: Almost there.
0: Almost there. What is your guess? Survey says one-third of adults admit they've lied about this on a first date.
2: I'm going to go with what Kelly said. I think age.
0: Age. You know what's funny? Tim lied about his age.
1: Yes, he did.
0: On a first date.
1: Yes, he did, that big liar.
0: It was unintentional, but now knowing Tim, it definitely was a little tensional.
1: Yeah. A tiny tensional bit.
0: Yeah. Like, I think he didn't change his age on the dating app where we met by accident.
1: Sure.
0: Mm-hmm.
1: Mm-hmm.
0: Even though I met him 2 days before his birthday, so the number should have been actually...
1: Yeah.
0: Two ticks higher.
1: Yeah.
0: it's not age. I'm sorry. I'm sorry. Have a good day.
1: All right. What are they lying about?
0: Let's find out. Good morning. Who's this?
3: Lisa.
0: Lisa, where are you?
3: I live in Arundel.
0: Live in Arundel. Beautiful Arundel. The forgotten town. A lot of people forget about Arundel.
1: Yeah.
0: You know? Lisa, what's your guess? One-third of us admit we've lied about this on a first date.
3: I'm

0: height.
1: Height.
2: Oh, that's a good one.
1: Your profile said 5'11".
2: Huh.
1: You're shorter than I am. Not height.
2: Oh, crap. Really? Oh, I was with you. No, I was right there with you. Huh.
1: I love the way you root for every answer.
2: I do.
1: And then get really disappointed when it's wrong.
2: I'm bum for him. I want him, you know.
1: Good morning. Who's this?
3: Hi, this is Nicole.
1: Hi, Nicole. Where are you?
3: Hi. I'm from Wyndham.
1: From Wyndham. Okay.
3: Yeah.
1: What are you thinking? What's your guess? 1/3 of us admit we've lied about this on a first date.
3: I'm going to go with our job.
1: Our job.
2: Ooh.
1: Correct.
2: Hey,
1: that
2: let's go, Nicole.
1: Is it.
2: Bring it home.
1: Nicole, have you ever lied about something on a date?
3: I have not.
2: I've liar.
3: For 5 years, so I can't remember.
1: I can't remember. It's just too long ago.
2: Yeah. Well, you did. Well, we all did. Come
1: you've
2: on.
1: Got a date at the Jonas Brothers. You're so welcome.
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1: If you're injured in an accident that you didn't cause, you don't just need a lawyer, you need a man. 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They may just say, oh, that's a little fishy. Don't sign that yet. Or they may say, nope, that all sounds right. 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We don't need to jump in here. 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And beyond that, they're easy to talk to also. They're tough, but they're easy to talk to when you're the client. Mann with two N's, Mann Law LLC in Maine.
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0: Coast 93.1, The Blake Show with Kelly and Todd. Good morning. Good morning. And now let's practice the sound that goats make.
1: Is that really what they sound like?
0: Well, those are funny goat sounds.
2: Yeah.
0: I don't have any normal goat sounds. I just have funny ones.
2: They are.
1: These are like humans trying to
0: do it. Exactly. Yeah, exactly. Well, that's the thing. Remember that all the things about goats that...
2: Yeah, they scream.
0: Sound like humans. That's the best one.
2: Yeah, right.
1: Wow.
0: Yeah. Goats.
3: Yeah.
0: There you go.
1: That one's the best one.
0: It's World Goat Day, and we did a goat quiz, but Todd kept confusing them with sheep.
1: With sheep. Yeah. Yeah, I made a...
0: They're not far off.
2: Yeah, right.
0: They're in the same realm, you know?
2: Yeah.
1: Yeah, exactly.
0: Boys weekend, Kel.
2: Boys weekend. Yeah. Oh boy. Yeah.
1: What's happening?
2: So I'm trying to be a good mom, and Wyatt, his friend, and we're going, and Jay, obviously, we're taking them to Boston, but I planned this whole like Wyatt and his friend experience down in Boston with all like boy type things to do up their alley.
1: Super cool.
0: So what's on the to-do list?
2: So there's in the Boston Seaport area, they have this like Formula One F1 racing place.
0: Oh, that's cool.
2: So they're going to, we start with that on Saturday morning, and that also has a restaurant, thank God, with a bar attached. So they'll do that and then I'll go over to the bar.
0: Yeah.
2: Yep. And then so Boston Harbor has this like Codzilla big boat.
0: Oh, the speedboat.
1: I know that thing.
0: Are you going on that?
2: So I don't want to, but I bought a ticket for myself because I know they're going to make me. So yes, we have reservations to
0: go
2: on that.
0: It like whips around the harbor.
1: It whips around the harbor.
2: So I'm going on that with them because I know they're going to make me already. So yes, we're going on that.
0: Amazing. Okay, there better be video of this.
2: Yeah, I know. So the four of us are doing that at 3:00. Hopefully that gets rained out, but it probably won't. And then to top, so then I got a hotel with a pool so they can do that. And then we're doing, they have Putt Shack. It's like indoor tech mini golf.
0: Oh my God. And Kelly notoriously
2: hates mini golf. But it's like techie, and Wyatt's all sciencey and his friend loves that. So
1: great.
2: 18 holes of that, but that also has a restaurant and a bar. So
0: basically it's stuff that, it's not so much a boys' weekend.
2: Yeah.
0: It's stuff the kids can do while mom goes to the bar.
2: Exactly. And Jay. So the three boys will love everything.
0: Right.
2: And they're all racing
0: together.
2: Holding
0: coats.
2: Exactly. And I'll be at the bar.
0: Yeah.
2: Yeah. And then Sunday, there's this like interactive like engineering tech museum, the Wonder Museum. I guess it's only in Boston and Chicago.
1: How did you find these things? This is amazing.
2: I just researched and was like science, engineering, techie things to do.
1: Oh,
2: and
1: I see.
2: It all like popped up in Boston. So I was like, okay.
1: Cool.
2: Yeah. That's so
1: is the hotel in
2: the Seaport.
1: It's also in the Seaport.
2: Yep.
1: Oh, nice.
2: Yep.
1: Which is like a whole new city, by the way.
2: It is
1: crazy.
0: The Seaport in Boston
2: Yeah.
1: How it built up over the last 10 years.
2: Yeah.
1: Plus,
0: fancy spots, too.
2: Yeah.
1: Yeah, exactly. Like the restaurant scene there is nuts.
0: Yeah.
2: Yeah. That's why I was like, we're going to do things that have restaurants in them. rather than go separately.
1: You're not cutting corners either. Like you're really going for it.
2: Yeah.
1: This is an investment.
2: Wow. It's an investment. Well, you know, my kid likes different things.
0: I just want to see you on the Codzilla.
1: I do too.
0: They had that in New York. They called it the Beast or something like that.
2: Yeah.
0: Oh, actually, you know what? When we were coming back on the ferry, we saw it.
2: Oh God!
0: It went. It's the.
2: Oh no!
0: We're on the fast ferry.
1: Yeah.
0: And that thing goes.
1: Were you guys racing
0: by us?
2: No, no,
1: oh really?
0: Oh yeah.
2: God, I'm terrified.
0: It's like a speedboat. It's like you have to like belt it in.
2: Yes.
1: Yeah.
0: Yeah.
1: It's a cigarette boat, basically.
2: Yeah.
1: A giant one.
0: Yeah.
1: You know?
2: Like and it, 20 and people or something. Or
1: yeah, I think it probably goes 120 miles an hour.
0: Yeah.
1: You know, like at amusement parks when you go on the flume, you know, like the.
0: Oh, yeah.
1: And they take a picture of you, at the bottom and you're
2: God.
1: All like crazed and your eyes are closed and all that. There's got to be something like that on this Codzilla so that we can see what Kelly looks like.
2: Yeah. It's going to be terrifying. Terrifying.
0: You know what's funny? Is that it's like a tour thing, too, because they go around the harbor and point out different landmarks and stuff.
2: Yeah.
1: Oh.
0: And if it's like the one in New York, I'm pretty sure it's the same thing.
2: Probably.
0: And I went, now this is 30 years ago. So this was in the 90s, and this was while Clinton was the president. Okay.
2: Yeah.
0: So I went on it like two or three times, and they had the same script, right?
1: Well, yeah.
0: Like a couple different visits to New York over the course of a year. and they had the, but they had the same script, so they had the same jokes. And I still remember this one. He goes, you know, and this is the, and he's like a New York. He's like, this is the helicopter pad over here. and that's when the president flies in, he takes the Marine One. There are three helicopters. One is for him, one is for Hillary, and we know what the third one's for. Right? And that's what he said, because it was the height of the Lewinsky scandal.
2: Oh, my God.
0: Yeah. So, and I went back the next year. I was like 13.
2: Yeah.
0: I went back the next year, and he said the same thing. And we know what the third one's for.
2: That's so funny. Yeah.
1: He's so, like, wow, you stole my joke.
0: Yeah. You have to see so what funny. The what the Godzilla...
2: That'll be interesting.
0: Jokes are.
1: Joke is.
0: Okay, yes. Photos, please. I didn't text Jay and be God. Jay, you're on photo duty.
2: Yeah. Riley was like, can I meet you guys? I'm like, sure, but you're paying your own way, Riley. Are you kidding me? This is your brother's trip.
0: Yeah. Yep.
2: Like,
0: yep.
2: You're 22 now.
0: Well, she could probably take your seat on the Godzilla.
2: Yeah, I did offer. I said that. I said, you can take my seat.
1: You can sit in for me.
2: Yeah. Oh, God.
0: Todd's got your new Center Maine forecast.
1: Well, mostly cloudy start, but by midday, it's not a lot brighter, and we'll have a beautiful afternoon with lots of sunshine. 80 degrees, low humidity, good one. This evening and tonight, partly cloudy and cooler for good for sleeping in the 50s. Tomorrow, though, clouds increase, scattered showers in the afternoon, lower 70s. And then on Sunday, more showers are likely. It's muggy in the mid-70s, better weather early next week.
0: Okay.
3: Coming up next.
0: Well, let's see. Up next here, I have to tell you guys, I think I got accused of stealing.
2: What?
0: At Hanford.
1: What?
0: Yeah.
1: You?
0: Oh, yeah. And I don't know. I may be on a list at this point. That's coming up. And
1: wanted. Dead or alive.
0: Yeah. Normally Blown Off is new on Thursdays, but it's new today. Okay? 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
0: If you have a family member who you're worried about, I've been there. It was my dad, and the worry was justified because sadly he lost his battle with addiction and died of an overdose almost exactly 10 years ago. It was 10 years ago this October. But it doesn't have to end that way. For the person in your life who you're worried about, who's using substances and you're afraid you may get that call too. There are so many resources out there. There's so much help and there's so much hope. There are fewer people who are dying from overdose now in Maine thanks to all of these resources, whether it's access to Narcan, Naloxone, that's the overdose reverse drug. That just being available so many places has really, truly saved many lives. And even just talking about it has helped because it's made people realize that they're not alone if they're struggling with this in their family or if they're trying to get into recovery and just can't make it stick. So go to this website, knowyouroptions.me, to find hope and help. Knowyouroptions.me. It is a resource that points you in a million different directions to help and maybe just get the person to be a little safer in the meantime if they're not going to stop using for now. There's lots of ways to keep our loved ones around. Go to knowyouroptions.me.
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0: Okay, I don't think I've stolen anything ever, and I certainly did not plan to yesterday at Hannaford.
1: Oh, Hannaford.
0: Okay.
2: At the Hanny, huh?
1: Wow.
2: You getting handsy at the Hanny?
1: Whoa.
0: I think I was targeted as a possible thief.
1: Was it a buffalo chicken tendy?
0: No. I always pay full price for that.
1: All right.
0: The hot wing bar. I did make a stop at the hot wing bar. They had a delicious Santa Fe egg roll.
1: Wow. Well, I don't blame you
2: for
1: that.
2: That's where I go for my
1: eggs. Yeah, come on. Gluten-free or not, I'm grabbing an egg roll.
0: Yeah.
3: Wow.
1: It's worth the $7.
0: Grab that and a mozzarella stick.
2: Amazing. holy
0: every time I go to Hannaford, well, not every time, but almost every time I go to Hannaford, I make a quick stop at the hot bar and give myself just a little treat. You know,
2: see what the special is for the day.
1: Just a little snack.
0: You got to have you can't eat perfectly healthy all the time.
1: That's
2: you have an open mind,
0: you know? So here's what happened. So I'm like a self checkout.
1: Because I
0: shop efficient. A couple times a week. You know, I stop for groceries for that night, and then I may stop 2 days later. So I'm quick. Like I even know the little PLU numbers and stuff. So I know
2: this guy. You said PLU.
0: I know.
2: First of all, you had us at PLU, Blake.
1: Dear Hannaford, send us a uniform.
2: Oh my God.
1: Could we
0: get
1: a uniform from Hannaford?
0: That'd I should be do amazing. That. Do you think you'll let me be a cashier for a day?
1: Yes. Wow. Yes, I do.
0: I would actually really enjoy that.
1: I know.
2: This would be a good promo for you guys.
1: You already That's think you are.
2: You just go from department to department.
0: Well, when there's
2: put
0: a
2: on
0: new
2: little
0: Hannaford
2: deli hat in the deli area.
1: I'll be your customer and you can be the cashier.
0: What's the next grand reopening? I'm in.
1: He'll be so pumped.
0: Yeah. So, and I already know a bunch of the numbers. Okay. Yeah. I can tell you.
1: I'll be the customer.
2: What's an avocado?
1: Yeah.
2: What's the PLU for an avocado?
0: That one I don't remember. I just bought one yesterday, too.
2: What's the PLU for
1: Broccoli
2: bananas?
1: Rob.
2: Right. I'm way beneath his produce level, right?
1: Think higher. Think higher.
2: Yeah, we need like Endive.
1: Yeah,
2: or
1: exactly.
2: You probably
0: well,
2: say
0: no, I,
1: Endive.
0: Yeah. No, I haven't bought it. I do buy Honeycrisp apples. Those are 3283.
2: Only Honeycrisp. Never a Mac.
1: No. Are you kidding me? Mac.
0: So
2: Granny Smith? Heck no.
0: So listen.
2: It's beneath me.
0: So now people are offering me their vests who work at Hannaford. Really? Okay. My friend's mom is a manager at Hannaford. I could probably ask for a vest. Okay.
1: My friend's mom.
0: I think I'm okay. It's just a joke, although
1: not
0: you know,
1: really.
0: 420 Western Ave. So here's what happened, okay?
1: I'm
0: pretty sure they thought I was trying to steal limes. Okay.
1: Citrus.
0: And a cashier or a helper came over and was like almost interrogating. Right?
2: Yeah, like how many are in there?
1: So look at how offended he is.
0: And you know why? It's because I'm so quick.
1: Yeah.
0: Okay.
2: Oh, he's never seen someone
0: with
2: fast
0: a self checkout. So here's what happened. And this is a warning because I think with the self checkouts, there is serious loss prevention stuff going on.
2: Yeah, I hear what you're saying.
0: And there's cameras on everyone, right?
1: Oh, yeah.
0: So what happened was, I was moving. You know, I didn't have a lot of stuff.
1: Yep.
0: So I'm filling my, you know, I do my double bag, and then I'm scanning, throw that in there.
1: Moving at a gay pace.
0: Okay, one red pepper. Moving at my quick gay pace, exactly.
1: Excuse me.
0: One red pepper, one green bell pepper. Okay.
1: Mm-hmm.
0: I do that, then I do the hot bar 6110. Get my nugget and my Santa Fe roll.
1: Yeah.
0: Right, and then the limes. So I had 8 limes. So I just go and put them in the bag.
1: Yeah.
0: And then I was going to type in 40488, because that's you don't do it by weight. You do it by the number of limes, right?
1: Look at this guy.
0: I'm telling you, I go a lot.
1: Yeah.
0: So I do that. But then the little alarm thing, it goes off and it says customer and it says store employee login right. needed as I was about to type the limes in. And I think what happened was it saw me. It detected me,
1: stealing.
0: Put the limes in without keying them in.
2: Yeah.
1: Right.
0: I think that's what happened because she came over and she said, what happened? And I said, I don't know. This just came up. I was going to put the limes in. And she goes, did you already put the limes in the bag? And she pressed play and it showed video.
1: Oh,
2: dang.
0: Of me putting the limes.
2: You couldn't make up a story.
1: Yeah.
0: Well, that's when I went self-checkout geek mode. I was like, I was just 4048. There are 8 of them. I was like, did you think I was trying to steal those?
1: Yeah. Oh.
0: And I think that's what happened.
1: Yeah. Wow. They're getting
0: so the technology is really increased there.
1: Mm-hmm.
0: Yeah.
2: Wow.
0: Because she clicked the login thing and it showed a video of me and she said, did you do the limes already? And I said, I haven't put them in yet.
1: Yeah. Right.
0: And she was like, okay. And she goes to click lime and I said, there are 8.
1: But I bet a lot of people do that. Just because there's not a lot of room there either.
2: No, there isn't.
0: And a lot of the time, most of the time you have to scan it before you put it in. But if it's one that is just by the number of items, like limes or lemons,
1: I'm sure I've
0: or
1: done that.
0: Bell peppers,
1: I'm horrible
0: or, you know,
1: self checkout. Yeah,
0: but
1: face is up in their manager's office. They're waiting for you to come.
0: But she came over and she was like, "Oh, did you get the limes?" As if to be like, "Did you put the limes in there without keying them in?"
1: Yeah, we saw you, sir.
0: So funny story. So I tell this to. So what was weird was I think I caught someone else's karma. Okay.
1: Because
0: I was talking to a friend of mine, and she said, "Yeah, sometimes I don't put in how many bags I used." I was like, "What?
1: Oh.
0: How do you don't pay for the bags sometimes?" And I was like, "That you're gonna get caught." I was like, "They take this stuff seriously,
1: you know.
0: I'm a self checkout expert."
2: Full prosecution.
0: And she tells me that earlier in the day. Then I go to Hannaford, and this happens.
1: Oh boy!
0: I think it was karma, and it was supposed to go to her, and it missed, and it hit me.
2: Right.
1: Totally.
0: Right.
1: Yeah. Yep. Oh, Mr. Yeah. Goody Two Shoes.
0: Yeah.
1: Yep.
2: Do you think? Like, how do you think? You know how I have this thought that like I'm. Like one of the best Papa Shot guys on the planet.
1: Oh.
2: Like, do you think if we sent you to like the Nationals for bagging or for like cashiering, like how well do you think you would do?
0: Better than the average bear.
1: Yeah, totally.
2: Yeah, that's what I'm thinking. Like,
0: obviously.
1: Yeah.
2: Like, we should try to make this happen somehow.
0: Yeah.
1: He
2: put you up against the best of the best.
1: He organizes his cart. He is obsessed.
0: I am disorganized, last minute, procrastinator.
1: Yes, keep going.
0: My to-do list for work exists on several half 8x11 torn up sheets. Okay.
1: Yeah.
0: I am not like an organized person
1: at all.
0: At the grocery store,
1: crazy.
0: I'm like a savant.
1: Yeah.
0: It's the one place I'm super.
1: This is your alter ego.
2: Is it because you want to get in and out of there as fast as possible?
0: Yes.
2: Like you just hate being, you just want to get home.
0: Well, here's one incompatibility between me and Tim.
2: Yeah, yeah.
0: It is the grocery store in many ways. First of all, he'll go just all aisles. What?
2: like Willy Nilly
0: browsing?
1: Yeah.
0: No, he'll just go through every aisle, even if he doesn't need something in that aisle.
2: Oh, I'm kind of like that. I want to see if there's a sale or not.
0: No, absolutely not.
1: Why am I going down flour and sugar?
0: I have a mission.
1: No.
0: And my job is to complete that mission in as little time as possible.
1: Yeah, no.
0: As efficiently
1: as possible. I don't want to talk to you.
0: The other thing that we can't do that is we cannot do self-checkout together. Because Tim is chaotic. It's like, he'll start scanning. I'm like, who's scanning? Who's bagging? Okay.
2: Right. Yeah, one or the other.
0: You can't do both.
1: Go in the car, Tim.
0: You're going to get us arrested. No, I literally have been like, if you're scanning, I'm just going to bag. Okay. Because he'll go reach something over. I'm like, did that get scanned? Or did you scan that twice? Or
2: it must drive you nuts watching him scan because he's probably really slow at it. He doesn't know the plus.
1: He definitely
2: doesn't know the plus.
1: No, he doesn't.
0: Oh, of course not.
2: So you're like, dude, it's just 414. Come on now.
0: Right.
1: 404, well, they're always, for limes? Are you kidding
0: four
1: me?
0: Digits, but yeah, that's close.
2: Sorry. My bad.
0: Yeah, there's no 404. But whatever.
1: Come on,
0: it's
1: idiot.
2: I'm so stupid.
1: Is that what they do with Shaw's?
2: I'm so ashamed of
1: myself.
2: Right. Okay. Maybe at Shaw's there is, but not at Hannaford, Todd.
1: Obviously. Oh my God.
0: Boy,
1: we're going to walk out of the studio and there's going to be a Hannaford uniform waiting for you.
0: Yeah.
1: Wow.
0: I can't wait to go back, actually.
3: Wow. Coast 93.1.

0: Okay, people are now sending me like grocery store memes and
1: you okay. know, it's your thing.
0: Yeah.
1: Yeah.
0: Someone who works at Hannaford. Hold on. Someone texted Blake, I work at Hannaford. That system goes off like 600 times a day, especially when two people are paying and bagging together.
1: See?
0: So yeah, don't worry about it.
1: You're okay. All right.
0: I'm fine. I'm not on the board.
1: No.
0: I'm not on the wanted board at Hannaford. Thank God. All right, we got to take a quick break and come back with the buzz stories and then a brand new blown off. And
1: all
0: I know
1: right.
0: that you're like, wait, what day is it? if you're really in the habit of listening to this, normally we do this brand new around 7:05 or 7:10 on Thursdays, but we had to delay by a day this week. So we do have that for sure coming up in just a little bit. So sit tight, brand new blown off on the way. Todd's got your News Center main forecast.
2: Clouds will linger this morning, but then it'll turn mostly sunny for the afternoon. We'll have high temperatures in the upper 70s coast, right around 80 inland. The humidity levels have dropped. Partly cloudy, cooler tonight. Good sleeping weather, lows in the 50s. But clouds are going to increase on Saturday, and during the afternoon, there will be some scattered showers, 70 to 75. On Sunday, showers continue off and on throughout the day. It's a muggy day, too, with highs in the mid-70s, and we get back to much better weather early next week.
0: Okay. Well, you know, not every weekend can be perfect.
1: That's right.
0: We've had a lot of good ones, and we've still got a lot of summer to go, okay?
1: That's
0: I don't
1: right.
0: want I'm tired of hearing the, oh, summer's over. No, it's not!
1: No.
0: Stop saying it. Bugging me yesterday, all day. Well, God, the summer's over. No, it's not! Stop it. Okay, Buzz Stories next and a brand new blown off.
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1: The hardest part about perimenopause is that you don't realize how much you don't feel like yourself. You just know that something is off. And that was me when I went to the Age Management Center. And I went there at the end of March. I was not sleeping. My emotions were everywhere. My husband and I, we were just not right. I had lost weight at that point, but I still didn't feel great about myself. And I sat down with Anita she was my provider and still is my provider for a couple hours. And I was trying not to cry while she told me that, you know what? You're normal. And I can help you. And she has. They started with blood tests. 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The Age Management Center helped me get back to me, and they can help you get back to you. It's so worth it. You deserve to feel like yourself again. Take control of your health. 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

0: Blown Off brand new, normally on Thursday mornings around this time, but we've got it coming. We're a day late, just scheduling issues. So that's coming up in just a second. First, your buzz stories.
1: The Blake Show with Kelly and Todd on Coast 93.1. Here's what Nane's going to be buzzing about today.
0: What's the buzz? What's happening? What are we buzzing about today? Forecast-wise, it's a great day today, and enjoy it because the rest of the weekend is not horrible, but not great. Yeah. It's not a washout weekend, but there are going to be a lot of showers, and those start, as Todd said, first chances tomorrow afternoon, I think. But today looks pretty nice.
2: Yeah.
0: Pretty nice day, so enjoy today, and then, you know, good luck with the weekend stuff.
2: Yeah.
0: Especially Sunday. Sunday looks like good chance of showers on and off throughout the day. So what else are we buzzing about, Kel?
2: Well, sharks were spotted near Gooch's Beach and Goose Rocks Beach yesterday, but neither beach was reported closed. Police are asking swimmers to use caution and stay alert.
0: Is it weird that I was actually starting to miss the sharks? Like, a couple days went by without a shark sighting or a beach closer, and I was like, where'd they go?
2: Yeah, what's going on?
0: Where'd they leave us?
2: What's going on, guys? Two separate small plane crashes happened yesterday, one here in Maine and another in Alaska. One person is dead after a small plane crashed into Pemaquid Harbor in Bristol. Two people were on board. The pilot died while the passenger escaped with non-life-threatening injuries. The plane was flying from Brunswick to Knox County Airport.
0: I didn't realize it crashed into the harbor.
2: Yeah. Yeah.
0: Whoa.
2: And in Alaska, eight people are dead after a charter plane crashed near a remote military radar site. Both pilots and all six passengers were killed. The flight was carrying personnel to the radar site. The NTSB and FAA are investigating both. Maine's Catholic Diocese has settled numerous claims from people who say they were sexually abused as children. An attorney says about half the claims were covered by a seven-figure settlement. The diocese says the money came from legal funds. Vice President J.D. Vance will be back in Maine on Monday. He's scheduled to speak at Compotech in Brewer, a part of UMaine that builds products for the defense industry. No details have been released yet about what he will discuss. Hundreds gathered outside the Plymouth Courthouse yesterday in support of Lindsay Clancy, the Duxbury mom, Duxbury, Massachusetts mom, accused of killing her three children. Many wore pink and focused on postpartum mental health. This week, Clancy's mom and sister testified that her mental health had sharply declined before the killings. A hospital chaplain testified that Clancy said she heard a voice telling her to kill her children and herself, and a forensic psychologist testified that she was not criminally responsible at the time. Lindsay's defense argues she was suffering from postpartum psychosis and the effects of multiple psychiatric medications. The defense is expected to wrap up soon with closing arguments, likely next week.
0: Wow.
2: Yeah.
0: I wonder what's going to happen. I mean, right now it seems like she'll not go to prison.
2: Yeah.
0: But who knows?
2: I know. Yeah. This is a big, everywhere I go, I was telling you earlier, everywhere I go, moms are asking me what I think. Yeah. Everyone's talking about it. It's a huge, huge case. It's really good because it's bringing up a topic that no one really talks about. And there's not enough treatment. No.
0: And not enough understanding.
2: No.
0: Of it.
2: Yeah.
0: Yeah. So maybe that'll be the outcome.
2: Mm-hmm.
0: I mean, after a really tragic, messed up thing.
2: Mm-hmm. Yep.
0: Can you imagine, no matter what the reason, living with yourself?
2: No.
0: I mean, let's say that it's, we don't know for sure. I mean, maybe she, I don't get the sense that anyone is feeling like she did this intentionally, but. Yeah. But I mean, I guess it's possible, right?
2: Yeah.
0: But if what they're saying that it was postpartum and it was a breakdown and she wasn't sane at the time.
2: Too many medications, the wrong medications.
0: How do you live the rest of your life? Like,
2: I know.
0: Knowing you did that.
2: She can barely make it through the trial each day. And
0: it's crazy.
2: Watching her mom up there testify about her grandchildren, it's heartbreaking.
0: Yeah.
2: And she's talking about her daughter who's right there. It's just a heartbreaking situation.
0: Yeah.
2: Jurors in the Tupac Shakur murder trial heard a 2008 interview where Dwayne Davis said his nephew fired the shots that killed Tupac in 1996. Davis also said he was in the car at the time. Prosecutors say the shooting was revenge for a fight earlier that night. Davis has pleaded not guilty. Dolly Parton accepted the ACM Poets Award virtually this week. Dolly, who's 80 years old, said that she's been dealing with dizziness and dehydration, and her doctor told her not to travel, but says that she is doing well medically.
0: Gotta protect Dolly.
2: Yep.
0: Protect Dolly.
2: I know. And last but not least, Christopher Nolan's The Odyssey is now the highest grossing R-rated movie ever. It has made more than $1.35 billion worldwide, passing Deadpool and Wolverine.

0: We're a day late. So that's happening right now. Great first date. Now you're getting, by the way, this was a big topic of conversation when I was out of town and country for their member appreciation thing yesterday. People were like, oh yeah, what's with the no blown off? Oh. I was like, oh, I'm sorry. It was a scheduling thing and we couldn't get it on. It's just, sorry. But literally multiple people. It will be on tomorrow at 7:05. Okay. And then later on this hour, I have a shout out, a very special shout out to a kid who doesn't like our show.
1: Okay.
0: And told me face to face. Yeah.
1: That's great.
0: Okay.
1: Okay.
0: So I said, well, what do you like? And we're going to do a topic that he likes.
1: Okay.
0: Okay.
1: Yeah.
0: In an effort to try and win back every listener ever. Okay.
1: Okay.
0: So that's coming up. First, Blown Off.
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3: Swipe, match, let's meet. A spark is that chemistry, but now you're gone. Don't know why. Ghosted. Goodbye.
0: Blown Off. Hi, Kelsey. Good morning.
4: Hi, how you doing?
0: Good. Hi. How are you?
4: I'm good. Yeah, just trying to sort through some stuff.
0: Yeah.
1: Okay.
0: So we call this Blown Off because you're getting blown off or ghosted. And his name's Matt, right?
4: Mm-hmm.
0: So give us a little background here. Like, how'd you guys meet? And
4: we met on Hinge. You know, we did like a little bit of like talking on the app, probably like back and forth for like a week or something before we like actually met up in person. And like, I don't know, the vibes were pretty good on the app. And like, we were both really looking forward to meeting up.
0: Okay.
1: All right.
0: And like then the day, for your date.
4: Yeah. So the day that we were supposed to get together, like Matt was having car trouble. His car like totally broke down.
0: Oh,
4: and so
0: great.
4: He like reached out. Yeah, he's like, oh, should we like reschedule? Like, maybe it won't work out today. And I was like, no, like we should just do it. I can drive. That's not a problem.
0: Okay.
1: It's nice.
4: So I picked him up and I don't know. I thought the day went like really well. Like we had great conversation, like a lot of, you know, like laughing, no like awkwardness, which I think is kind of unusual for like a first date.
0: Yeah.
4: It flowed really well, I thought. And so I was like, awesome. Like, this is definitely, I don't know, it was a great first date for me. So I figured, like, we'll have another one, you know?
0: Mm-hmm. Yeah.
4: But, yeah, then I just, like, I, like, haven't really been able to, like, get a hold of him since then. So I don't really know.
0: Yeah.
4: Yeah.
0: Is there anything, so there was no awkwardness. Was there anything that, I mean, I'm sure you've, like, replayed this date in your head.
4: Yeah.
0: Is there anything that was like, I mean, were your pictures old? Were
1: like, yeah, you know? Right, yeah.
4: No, so I have been like going over it in my head because I'm like, I don't understand, right?
0: Right?
4: So the only thing that like comes to mind for me is like, so, you know, I wasn't planning on driving and I didn't really like get a chance to like clean up my car because it was sort of last minute. And I'm like a little bit messy in my car, I will admit. You know, there was like some Dunkin' cups laying around.
0: Okay.
1: Okay.
0: So
4: I don't know. Maybe he was thrown off by that.
0: Okay.
4: I don't know. I didn't think that there was anything like personality wise that seemed like off or like it wasn't gonna work.
0: Okay.
1: Hmm.
0: Anything else? Just the messy car?
4: I mean, that's really the only thing that I can think of.
0: So, okay.
4: Yeah, I don't know.
0: Well, I'm going to add Matt in the call if you're ready to go. He agreed to come on so we can get to the bottom of it, unless there's anything else you want to add.
4: No, I think that's everything. I really just want to find out like what happened and hopefully go out with him again.
0: Yeah.
1: Yeah.
0: Okay. Matt?
5: Yes.
1: Hi. That's me?
0: Hi, and you're okay with your voice being on the radio, right? We talked about this.
5: Yeah, it's fine.
0: Okay. Okay.
5: How's it going? I will say before we get started, her car was like pretty messy. I think.
1: No.
0: Okay.
5: Like there may be like you might have minimized the number of cups by a few.
1: Oh my God.
0: Okay.
4: Well, okay, like I said, I was not planning. I definitely would have cleaned up if I knew I was giving you a ride, so
0: okay.
4: I am sorry about that.
5: Trust me, like,

0: my car's dirty sometimes too, and like if it had been working.
1: Wait, so it wasn't the car?
0: No, you can clean those.
1: Okay.
2: Oh.
0: That's easy. Yeah. No, that wasn't it at all.
1: So what, did you have a good time on the date?
0: I mean, I didn't have a bad time at all. Like, Kelsey's great, and like we had a pretty good time, and I enjoyed chatting with her before. It was just before we got into the restaurant, like there was a little bit of a issue.
1: Oh,
0: we almost got into a fight in the street and on Commercial Street, like looking for a space.
1: You almost got into a fight together, like the two of you?
0: I mean, I was more of a witness.
1: Okay, hold on. I'm going to pause it right there. Don't hang up, okay?
0: Yeah.
1: It's blown off on The Blake Show. Remember?

0: Okay, good morning. It's Coast 93.1. This is Blown Off. Matt, you there? Kelsey?
1: Yep.
0: Okay, so Kelsey reached out, getting ghosted by Matt. From your perspective, Matt, she picks you up.
1: Okay, yeah, so we were supposed to go out. I was going to drive. My car broke down, so I was going to cancel and just, like, reschedule. And Kelsey was like, no, we made plans. Like, I'll drive. I'll pick you up. And so, like, I thought that was really sweet and that she really wanted to go out. So we were going to go check out Jay's Oyster.
0: Oh.
2: Yeah.
0: Yeah.
1: And, you know, it was busy that night, and it was, like, summer weekend, so I initially suggested parking a garage. Kelsey was like, nah, it's like a waste of money.
2: Sounds familiar.
0: Like, I feel strongly that way too, Kelsey.
2: Yep, so does my husband. Okay.
1: And also that's not a big deal. It would have just, the only thing is it would have probably saved us some trouble. But we're like circling around looking for spots, and like Kelsey's determined to find one. And we saw these two ladies, and they're walking with shopping bags, and you know, looked like they were headed back to their car, and so Kelsey like slowly started trailing them.
0: Okay,
1: like I was sort of like slinking down in the seat, but like because we were like slow with like the lights, it was just a lot. But anyway, the women finally like reach their car, they get in, they load up their bags, and I'll admit they were taking a little bit. To get like situated, and you know, I could like you could just feel the touch of Chelsea's like, what's wrong with these people? And so they eventually start to pull out, and right as they do, this other woman comes like right alongside of us and tries to take the space.
0: Oh boy. Okay.
1: I mean, we've all seen that person.
0: Yeah. Yeah, it's annoying.
1: There's a beat, it just like hits the gas. And like we're like both in the space.
2: Oh no.
0: Oh boy.
1: Right, so like I don't know kind of what to do, because as like this is all happening, Kelsey's got the window down and is yelling at
2: me. Kelsey,
0: you're a little aggressive.
2: Yeah,
0: there.
2: A little spitfire, huh?
0: Yeah.
3: I was just frustrated, you know.
0: Like, no, totally.
2: Yeah.
0: But like, you yelled at her.
3: I just said like, hey, that's my space. I've been like waiting for it.
1: That was the gist of it, but I don't know if you said it just like that, though.
2: Oh,
0: like there may have been some expletives.
1: I'm pretty sure there was a bitch thrown in somewhere.
2: Kelsey, my God.
0: Okay, so Kelsey, you lost your cool.
3: Yeah, I did. I guess I got a little bit of road frustration. I may have been
0: ridiculous if someone comes in and does that.
2: Yeah.
0: That does drive me crazy. I don't know that I'd roll my window down and yell or anything, but
2: yeah.
1: I mean, in her defense, the woman did yell first, but like we could have just left it at that.
2: Yeah.
3: Okay. Yeah. No, I get it. I should have kept my cool. I thought it was obvious, like we were waiting for the space. I thought it was like really rude that she would just come in there and try to take it from me like that.
0: Yeah.
2: Yeah.
1: Well, I'm just glad no one got out of the car.
2: Yeah, that's true.
1: Kelsey started to open the door and get out of the car.
2: So Kelsey.
1: At that point, like I intervened, like we helped, like just try to talk everyone down.
0: Yeah, we could find another space.
2: Sure.
3: I promise I was not going to get physical. I just felt like we needed to maybe like have this conversation more face to face. I'm trying to stand up for this.
2: Oh my God.
0: Okay. So I'm guessing that was the reason.
1: I mean, look, just in general, I'm not like a confrontational person. Like we all get pushed to a certain point, but like,
0: yeah,
1: that was like a lot. For, like, not even, like, sitting down for, like, drinks and music.
0: Right.
2: Kelsey, you couldn't think of anything else that happened on the date. When we were asking you.
1: On the date, I kept waiting for this woman to, like, walk in.
0: Oh, right. If she was going to the same restaurant.
2: Sure.
1: And I know she remembers what we look like.
2: Yeah.
0: Right.
2: True.
0: Right.
1: We definitely made an impression.
0: Yeah. Well, that would have made an even more interesting date.
2: Oh, man.
1: Yeah, well, and like, what's if round one was that explosive, what's round two going to be?
0: Right.
3: Oh my gosh.
0: So Matt, so that this little parking dust up was what made you say, "Eh, I'm not going to return a text."
1: Well, like, all I could think of is that, like, if this is how things go over like a parking deal with people that you have nothing invested in other than just waiting for a space, like, what would happen if, like, if Kelsey and I had, like, an actual disagreement about something?
0: Okay.
2: Yeah.
0: Like, so you're like,
1: is this how she handles conflicts? Like, it's just...
0: Okay.
2: Yeah. Yeah.
1: Zero to 100, like...
0: You a little bit of a hothead, maybe, sometimes?
2: Yeah.
0: Kelsey?
3: Listen, okay, the car gets to me. I admit it. Like, I definitely lost my cool, but I really think this is like not totally a fair portrayal of me. Like, this one parking incident does not like define my whole personality, you know?
0: Like, right.
3: I've been sitting there, I was waiting. It was like I wanted to make a good impression. I understand now I didn't make a good impression, but like
0: right.
3: I was a little bit on edge because we're having this new date that I was really excited about, and then like this woman comes, tries to steal my spot. Like, I wasn't, like, looking for confrontation with somebody, you know? Like, it's not like I'm just, like, this crazy aggressive person just, like, looking to start a fight with anybody.
0: Right, right.
2: Yeah.
0: Okay. So, well, so, now, okay, we got it all out there now.
2: Yep.
0: Would you have another, I mean, obviously, Kelsey, you want to have another date. Matt, would you do another date, or?
2: Or are you scared to say no?
1: somewhere between, like, if we did go out again, I'm going to drive. Like, if
2: I was going to say,
0: right.
1: We'll reschedule. Like, like, why don't we maybe chat and, like, see what...
0: Yeah, yeah.
2: That's a good idea.
1: You know.
0: And, and Kelsey, now you know, at least, it wasn't the Dunkin' Cups.
3: Yeah.
2: Right.
1: Yeah. Yeah, I mean, maybe for sure. So, like, we can chat and we'll just see, like, what's out there.
0: Yeah. Well, yeah. Thanks for reaching out and yeah, Matt, thanks for coming on.
1: And well, thanks.
0: Take care, guys.
3: Okay.
1: All right, guys, have a great rest of your morning.
2: Thanks, guys.
0: Yeah, a little parking lot party. It's the Blake Show. If you're ever getting blown off, reach out. Maybe we'll get you on next time.
4: It's the Blake Show with Kelly and Todd.
2: One of the things that I really admire about Kristen Roaf is how much she genuinely cares about helping vets become homeowners. 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
1: All right, just a heads up, a little bit late for the Jonas Brothers tickets. We're actually going to do those in about 10 minutes, okay? So Jonas Brothers tickets, they go on sale this morning. One more chance to win them before you can buy them. Coming up, I have to do a shout out to a kid I met who told me to my face he doesn't like our show.
2: Okay. How did he know you?
1: Well, his mom pointed me out. And she said, yeah, he doesn't really like. And I was like, where is this going? She was like, and I think the point was she was saying, but I make him listen because I like to listen. So, you know, and he's like, okay. I don't want to hear this.
2: So but if you give him a shout out, maybe he'll start liking us.
1: Well, I talked to him for a minute and I tried to figure out something he does like. Okay.
3: Mm-hmm.
1: Which, by the way, super random, but it's. We're going to talk about the topic that he does like.
3: Okay.
1: So that little Lincoln is into our show.
3: All right.
2: How old is little Lincoln?
1: Good question.
2: Roughly.
1: 9-ish.
2: Okay.
3: All right.
1: Maybe younger than that.
2: Okay.
1: 9-ish. Yeah. 9 or 10.
2: Yeah.
1: So that's coming up.
3: Okay.
1: A show just for Lincoln.
3: Winning over Lincoln.
1: That's right. Before that, how would you respond if your college age kid said they don't want to spend the money that they've been given on college, they want to spend it on this? Would you be okay with it? So this is from, I'm not sure how old she is, but she says, my parents were upset with me when I decided not to go to college. I'm not sure what I want to do, and I keep hearing horror stories about college debt and then finding a good job. So I told them I wanted to spend the money that I got as graduation gifts and some of my own savings to get the nose job that I've wanted. They are losing it now. I've been living with this oversized nose my whole life, and nothing would make me happier than to look like other people for once. I'm so tired of hearing, oh, you're beautiful just the way you are. Can you ask listeners their thoughts on this, especially people who have struggled with something similar, and ask how it worked out? Hope my parents don't hear this. Okay. So she wants to spend the money on a cosmetic surgery.
2: How much is a nose job? Is it really as much as college?
1: No.
2: Okay.
1: But it's, well, I guess it depends if you can get it covered by insurance.
2: Yeah, I mean,
1: if you have like a deviated
2: septum aside, right?
1: Like that, yeah. It's probably several thousand dollars.
2: Yeah, I would think over 10, right? Like maybe 20 grand.
1: I don't know.
2: I mean, do you get knocked out for that? Like, are you under?
1: Oh,
3: yeah.
2: Yeah, so that's expensive stuff. Mm-hmm. I mean, if you have.
1: And the recovery is really. I've heard horror stories from some people. Mm-hmm. But the thing. So let's say you can somehow get it partially covered, and it's several thousand dollars.
3: Yeah.
1: But basically, you're choosing. I mean, if we step away from like the jokes about nose jobs and stuff like that, like they really can be life changing for people, right? And you can if it's something that you've been self-conscious about, whether it's a nose or something else, and it changes, it can change your mental health too, you know?
3: Mm-hmm.
1: So without the jokes about nose jobs and all that, although it's kind of funny how she said, I've been living with this oversized nose my whole life.
3: Yeah.
1: So, you know, it's a few thousand dollars on a cosmetic surgery instead of what the money was intended for, which was to help you in your first years at college. I mean, I don't think it's like the college money to pay for tuition. This is like money that family members and friends gave her and then some of her own savings from, I assume.
2: Yeah, like maybe like all the graduation present money.
1: Yeah, exactly.
3: Oh, yeah.
2: Something like that.
1: Exactly. It's not like she's using tuition money that parents set aside for years or something, you know?
2: Okay.
3: Well, that's her money.
2: Yeah, I mean, it is going to be life-changing, like you said, self-esteem, you know, a shot, and you know, it's going to help with her self-esteem and mental health and all that.
3: Yeah, mm-hmm. I mean, she's going to give that money back after a graduation party, you know? It's for...
1: Oh my God, people are texting how much their nose jobs cost now. I love this.
2: Oh, good.
1: Someone texted, like my nose job was $7,500 with a $500 discount, so it was $8,000.
2: Okay.
1: Get the nose job, then go to college.
2: Yeah.
1: That's what this

0: person says. Mm-hmm. Another text says, I got a consult from my 16-year-old daughter for a nose job in Boston, and we were quoted $23,000.
1: See, I don't doubt it.
2: Yeah.
0: So that's probably without insurance.
1: Okay.
0: Right?
2: I mean, every time you go to a graduation party for a kid who's graduating high school, not every kid is going to end up going through all 4 years of college.
0: And they may not even use the degree that they get.
2: No. And some kids drop out in the first 3 months. Some kids drop out two years later. So it's not, that's just for their future. So you don't know what that money's going to.
1: It was a she, right?
0: Yeah.
1: She also could, if the parents are that concerned about her, like, you know, liquidating cash, she could take out a loan for it.
0: That's true. You do that for college.
1: You do it for college. Like, you could have a monthly
0: you
1: payment.
0: You could think of it as an investment in your future.
1: That's what I'm saying.
0: Yeah,
1: like,
0: I guess so, yeah.
1: It's not, yeah. Maybe that's the angle she takes with her parents. The fact that they're up in arms about it and, like, devastated by it seems a little short-sighted, maybe.
2: Yeah.
0: Well, I think people look at any cosmetic surgeries from two very different lenses. And some people think they're superficial and are judgy about it, you know?
1: Yeah.
0: Whereas some people are like, more power. I will say all the texts that we're getting are like, do it.
2: Yeah.
1: Yeah.
0: And someone said, and this is a good point. Someone said, you know, you don't have to go to college to be successful and make money.
2: No, I'm a college dropout and I'm fine.
0: Right.
2: I'm great. Yeah. I mean, I'm not recommending it for my children. It wasn't an easy thing, but I am doing very well and I've always done very well, but I've had to work very hard since the day that I dropped out of college. But with that said, when I dropped out of college, I said to my parents, I'm not asking for your money anymore. I'm going to now take care of myself and work my butt off.
0: Right.
1: You took ownership of it.
2: Yes.
1: Yeah.
2: Yeah, 100%.
1: Yeah.
0: Another text says $23,000 for a nose job is too much. This is from as someone who works in surgery. Nose
1: That's
0: jobs.
1: Too high? Okay.
0: Yeah. Nose jobs shouldn't cost more than $10,000, depending on what you want. And
1: right.
0: and if you can only get part of it covered by insurance if it's for like medical reasons, like a deviated septum.
1: Mm-hmm.
0: Or if it's from an accident, if it was disfigured from an accident.
1: Okay.
0: On the not going to college thing, my cousin worked as a plumber and he now owns a commercial plumbing business and is loaded.
1: Mm-hmm. Yeah.
0: Never went to college for
1: millions.
0: A minute. Yeah.
1: Yeah.
2: Yeah.
0: Yeah. I mean, and another text, says, I'm blue collar. I have no debt. I make more than my friends who have multiple degrees.
1: Mm-hmm. Sure.
0: If she has a dream job. Well, that's the other thing. Maybe that's the question is, well, okay, if you're gonna, maybe you don't have to choose between the two, but do you have a dream? Do you have a plan? Like, she hasn't figured out what she wants to do, then it makes sense not to waste money on college
2: yet. That's exactly why I dropped out.
0: Yeah,
2: I was going to college and I didn't know what I wanted to do. And I felt like I was wasting my parents' money.
0: And you get a lot of life experience in college.
2: Sure.
0: You know, that's a huge part of it.
2: Mm-hmm.
0: And you get a lot of general education, you know, but if you don't know what you want to do, it kind of makes sense to wait or, you know, do a community college
1: I
0: mean, come on, SMCC's got the most beautiful college campus in the world.
1: Yep. I was just there the other day.
2: Yep.
0: Right? It's unreal.
1: On the beach over there because it's less crowded on that end of the beach.
0: Yeah.
1: It's just, it's amazing.
2: Yeah.
0: Yeah.
1: It's amazing, that place.
0: Yeah. Any sharks?
1: I don't go in anymore.
2: Yeah, no way.
1: I'm good.
0: Not anymore.
2: Mm-mm.
1: Nope. I'll go home and take a cold shower.
0: Well, I will say that most people say get the nose job, just make sure you don't overpay.
2: Yep.
1: Yeah.
0: And make sure you do figure out what you want to do with your life.
1: Well, it might give her the self-confidence to actually, you know, go out.
0: True. And
1: take the world by storm.
0: True.
2: Yep.
1: You know, and go for that.
0: Good point.
1: You know, dream job that she's been apprehensive about.
2: Yeah.
0: Yeah. Now people who are A lot more listeners than you would think have gotten nose jobs and all rave about it. Okay, so get the nose job. All right, Todd's got your news center main forecast. And then we got a. I've heard that Lincoln is in fact listening.
2: Oh, okay,
0: so
2: Lincoln.
0: We have to make sure to give him a proper shout out. And Lincoln, we have a topic that you're going to like.
2: Okay.
1: He's probably like Legos or something.
0: He'll find out. It's random.
1: Okay. Partly sunny out there today, mostly sunny inland, lower humidity, high around 80 degrees. Tonight, partly cloudy, cooler, good for sleeping in the 50s. Tomorrow, clouds increase in the morning, scattered showers in the afternoon, cooler, 72. Sunday, very muggy, highs in the mid-70s, but again, there'll be scattered showers and maybe a thunderstorm.
0: Okay. Not a perfect weekend. But
1: nope.
0: But hopefully we'll get a couple of more. And summer's not over yet. Stop saying it. People came all day yesterday. Stop it. Okay, Lincoln, your segment's coming up.
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0: All right, Coast 93.1. It is the Blake Show with Kelly and Todd. Shout out to Lincoln.
1: Okay.
0: Lincoln is listening, and Lincoln told me to his face he doesn't like our show.
1: All right.
2: Not a fan. Not a fan.
0: Not a fan. But, you know, we can't be for everybody. That's fine. Nope. But I know Mom likes to listen, so usually Lincoln loses that battle because Mom drives the car. You know?
1: Yep.
0: So thank you, Mom, for listening. And Lincoln, by the way, sweetest kid, just started doing football.
1: Oh.
0: Tackle.
1: Whoa.
0: Football.
1: That's great. Okay.
0: Wow. 9 years old.
1: Yeah.
0: So I said, so Lincoln, let's try and figure out a topic that you do like that we can talk about on the show so that you'll listen.
1: Mm-hmm.
0: Okay.
1: Yeah.
0: And I said, well, what are you into? And, you know, especially after learning about football. I thought maybe you'd say football or, you know, monster trucks. I don't
1: sure.
0: know. Something.
1: Yeah.
0: What did he say? Titanic.
1: Oh, very interesting.
0: I said, what?
2: Wow. Where'd that come from?
0: Okay. It's interesting. Yes. And then I said, have you seen the movie? And then I realized, oh, wait a minute. There's a lot of inappropriate parts of that movie.
1: Right.
0: And,
1: no, like of course you haven't seen that movie.
0: And I guess that Mom, you know, put it on and figured she'd fast forward through those parts. He just wanted to skip to the sinking ship part.
1: Okay. Yeah. Yeah.
2: You think he's skipping all the way to the end there? I bet he's stopping in the car.
0: Well,
2: the car scene
0: might
2: fogging up.

0: the window scene.
1: Something steamy.
2: Yeah.
1: Okay.
2: I think he's probably at the age where he thinks that's gross. but I don't know. So I put together a Titanic quiz. Now, if you want to win the Jonas Brothers tickets, you got to call and play the Titanic quiz.
1: All right.
2: It makes no sense to anyone except Lincoln.
1: Okay.
2: But that's how we're going to tie this in together, okay?
1: Mm-hmm.
2: 79 Coast. Call now. Quick. You get Jonas Brothers tickets. Win them before you can buy them. And only to woo Lincoln.
1: Mm-hmm.
2: It's a quiz about the Titanic. The real Titanic.
1: Yeah.
0: Okay.
2: Not the movie. Which, by the way, I just listened to a Celine Dion podcast.
1: Mm.
2: And she did not want to do the song.
1: Really?
2: She did not want to do the song. So she reluctantly, because she had done a bunch of other soundtracks, and was like, I don't want to be the soundtrack lady.
1: Yeah.
2: So she said, fine, I guess I'll do it. I'll just do a demo. Mm. Like her husband and manager like talked her into doing a demo.
1: Rene. Mm.
2: So she went in and recorded the demo, and that was it. And that's the track they used.
1: Come on.
2: That's her just doing the demo. Just
0: really?
2: Okay, fine. They didn't end up bringing her back to re-record it because they didn't
1: Queen.
2: Need to. Yeah. And it was just her and the piano. The composer played it on the piano, and she sang that.
0: That's it.
2: And then they added the orchestra after.
0: Unbelievable.
2: Yeah. Isn't that crazy?
0: I can't believe a human can do something like that.
1: I know.
2: She is remarkable.
0: That is crazy.
2: She is remarkable. Anyway, but Lincoln probably doesn't even know. He likes the real Titanic, so
1: yeah.
2: I don't know if he even knows that song. Good morning. Who's this?
3: This is Emily.
2: Hi, Emily. Where do you live?
3: I live in Gorham.
2: Okay. Well, you could be headed to the Jonas Brothers, but we'll see how much you know about the Titanic first. You have to survive a Titanic quiz. Okay? Too soon?
3: Boy.
2: By the way, why does Lincoln like the Titanic? Because it sunk on his birthday.
1: Oh.
2: Which is
0: he's
2: what?
0: An Aries.
2: Which is what?
0: Sorry.
2: Day.
0: Okay, good.
2: April 10th, April 15th. Or April 20th?
3: I want to say April 15th.
2: Yeah. You should say that. Very
0: well done.
2: Good.
1: All right.
2: Very good. Yeah, you know, it's funny. I thought it was April 12th. That's the day it set sail.
0: I thought it was the 12th also.
2: I was quickly corrected by Lincoln, yes. Okay, let's see here. Now, question number two. What was actually on the Titanic? A bowling alley, a heated swimming pool, or a miniature golf course?
3: I'm gonna guess a bowling alley.
2: A bowling alley.
0: Yeah.
2: That's what I would have guessed too.
1: Yeah.
2: Not a bowling alley. It's actually a heated swimming pool.
1: Oh.
2: Imagine that. And in 19, what was it, 12? Okay. The third class daily food menu had a second use in addition to being a menu. What was it? Was it also a napkin? Did it double as a postcard? Or could you trade it in for dessert?
3: I'm gonna guess napkin.
2: Final answer?
3: Yes.
2: Nope. It could be a postcard.
1: Oh.
2: Fun fact. Okay, one more. I think you're gonna get this one, okay?
3: Okay.
2: Okay, here we go. Which very strange exercise machine was actually in the gym in the Titanic? Was it an electric camel? A mechanical kangaroo? Or a vibrating hippopotamus?
3: An electric camel?
2: Yes!
1: Hey!
2: Very good. I can't believe you guessed that one right. Todd's going to go on TV. Hey, congratulations. You're going to the Jonas Brothers.
1: Okay, cool.
3: Thank you.
2: You are so
1: nice.
2: Welcome. From Gorham to Manchester, New Hampshire, to the SNHU Arena on September 26th. Those tickets aren't even on sale until 10 this morning, but you are set. So congratulations, and big thanks to Lincoln for the inspiration on the quiz.
3: Thank you so much.
2: All right. We got to get some info from you. Don't hang up, okay? By the way, Tarsetti does have another pair of these this afternoon.
1: Yes.
2: On the trek home, okay? Trek home with Tarsetti this afternoon, all right? I hear Lincoln probably would have gotten every question right.
1: That's great.
2: There you go. All right. Where's Todd? Todd's back. He's got your News Center main forecast.
4: Clouds will linger this morning, but then it'll turn mostly sunny for the afternoon. We'll have high temperatures in the upper 70s coast, right around 80 inland. The humidity levels have dropped. Partly cloudy, cooler tonight. Good sleeping weather, lows in the 50s. But clouds are going to increase on Saturday, and during the afternoon, there will be some scattered showers, 70 to 75. On Sunday, showers continue off and on throughout the day. It's a muggy day, too, with highs in the mid-70s, and we get back to much better weather early next week.
2: What do you think about this plan? There's an office that's getting a lot of attention because they banned something one day a week. So this is now banned one day a week. And people in the office are loving it.
1: All right.
2: So would you bring this to your office? What is it? Banned one day a week. Next.
5: 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Mornings with the Blake Show. Coming right back. And afternoons with me, Tarsetti. I'll see you after 3 on Coast 93.1.
2: If you're trying to quit smoking, it could be hard. 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

0: Would you want to steal this idea for your office? It's The Blake Show with Kelly and Todd. So they instituted a rule at work, and I think a lot of people would love this.
1: Okay.
0: And maybe you can convince your office to do the same thing. Maybe.
1: All right.
0: It's a no meeting day each week. Mm. Each week there's one day where no meetings are allowed.
1: Okay.
2: So you get some, you can be more productive? Is that the goal
0: here?
2: Yeah.
0: Well, and look, you know, who likes

0: meetings.
1: Yeah.
0: You know, like,
2: that's a great point.
0: They just end up, the problem is that even if they are like we have a meeting once a week here, and I actually don't mind it because it's one of the only times that we all connect and, you know,
2: and
0: go
2: catch
0: over.
2: Up.
0: Yeah. And kind of see what everyone else is working on and everything. And it's not the only problem is it's a time suck.
2: Yeah.
1: Yeah.
0: You know, like, yep. Everyone's busier than ever.
1: Yeah.
0: I'm sure in all businesses.

0: Old, and you could, that could be a private convo.
1: Yeah, or how many times have you said, this could have been an email?
0: Yeah.
1: Right? Exactly. So let me throw this question out there. So meetings is one thing. What would you like to ban for one day at your office? Like, what, there would be one no blank allowed today at your job.
0: Pants. No, I'm just kidding. I'm just kidding.
2: My mind wasn't there, but that's a great idea.
0: A no pants day.
1: Hey, it's no pants day.
2: No shirt,
1: Nancy.
2: No shirt day.
1: No shirt day. Do you need me to take those off?
0: You're breaking the rules today. Get your buns into HR and take those off.
2: Oh, my
0: gosh.
1: What else would you like to
2: it's amazing.
1: To ban for a day? You know what? I'm just going to go let it all out now.
2: Yeah, I'm going to let you lead us.
0: Yeah,
1: well,
0: exactly.
1: Okay, I'm going to stand up for this one. You know what bugs me? And people say this to me all the time here. Because after the show, we have other stuff that we have to do.
0: Mm-hmm.
1: You know, the show's the fun part.
0: Yeah.
1: And then we do other stuff. And that's the part that's like, ugh. You know?
0: Yeah.
1: But it's all, you know, to make this, because this is, at the end of the day, the show is part of a bigger business.
0: Yep.
1: And there are other things that kind of have to happen behind the scenes, right?
0: Mm-hmm.
1: And sometimes I stay a little bit late and have to work on this or that or whatever. There's just more to do.
0: Yeah.
1: So it'll be like, you know, 1 o'clock in the afternoon or something. And people know that I got in at 5. And yeah. They'll go, why are you still here? If I could ban that phrase, I would. I'm going to make a sign that says, don't say to Blake, oh, you're still here? Why don't you go home? You think I want
2: like
1: to stay here?
2: But you're talking.
1: I mean,
2: to
1: don't
2: me.
1: Get me wrong.
2: That's
1: I,
2: the problem.
1: We do have a really good group,
0: I love everyone
1: group
0: here.
1: Of people. We
0: yeah.
1: really do.
2: We're good for you, Kelly.
1: We're very lucky.
2: You're not latching on to Blake's.
0: I love everyone here. Yeah.
2: Everyone here is awesome.
0: Yeah. I love working here.
2: Yeah. I don't believe it, Kelly.
1: Kelly has a contract meeting at 10 today.
0: Yeah,
2: exactly.
0: My contract's almost
2: exactly.
0: up.
2: Exactly.
0: <so.
2: laughs>
1: No, but I really do. And there are times when I waste time. And I don't think of it as a waste of time. But there are times, certain people here who I really do enjoy yeah. catching up with.
0: Yep.
1: And could I skip that time and have a shorter day? Sure.
0: Yeah.
1: You know, but they're friends. Like, I really do enjoy that.
0: Yeah.
1: That said, if you see me at 1 or 2 o'clock, it's not because I'm just bored.
0: Right. Yeah.
1: Why don't you go home? Well, I would.
0: Yeah.
1: You do this.
0: Right.
1: You know? Yeah. But what else would you ban at work? Like, there's no blank allowed today.
2: Oh, boy.
1: Mm-hmm. Oh, someone said emails. Oh, God, yes.
2: Hmm.
1: Imagine one day yeah. at work that you got no emails. Hmm. Oh, my God, that would be amazing.
2: It's funny, you know, when I go on vacation, like I usually take the school vacation weeks, right? Like mm-hmm. Christmas week,
1: yeah,
2: February,
1: yeah.
2: April. Yeah. And then I take a couple weeks in the summer. Like February break, April break, I come back and my email box is chock full.
1: Yeah.
2: A lot of it's crap, whatever, you know, but there are some important emails in there, blah, blah, blah. But there's a ton of them. When I go in the summer, there's like none.
1: Oh, because
2: everyone's,
1: that's funny.
2: You know, everyone's yeah. also vacationing and mm-hmm. there aren't as many people watching. They're doing their, you know, the kids are home from school. They're
1: yeah.
2: They're preoccupied. They're busy. So people don't have as much time to send as many emails. So I agree with whoever just said that.
1: Yeah.
2: Like not like coming back from vacation a few days ago and having like 10 emails in my inbox. It was amazing.
1: Wow.
2: It
0: yeah.
2: was great.
0: Yeah.
1: Yeah, I know. That's the email is
0: yeah.
1: is the killer for me.
0: Maybe not having to be professional in responding to emails.
2: No. You just want to drop an F-bomb on them?
0: Yeah, like, I banned that. Like, you know, maybe...
1: Say whatever you want, Day.
0: Yeah, say whatever
2: Ooh.
0: I want, Day. Yeah.
2: Okay, let's do that.
0: Yeah.
1: Say whatever we want.
0: Sure. Yeah.
2: You drop your filter for a day.
0: Yeah.
1: Oh, jeez.
0: Exactly. Like,
2: no HR for a day.
0: Yeah.
1: We'd live every day like Kelly.
0: Yeah, that didn't right. need to be said.
2: Right.
0: You know.
2: I didn't say it.
1: How about a work from home day?
0: Ooh, that would be nice.
1: Someone just texted that. If you got one, 79 Coast, Todd's got to hop on TV, but we're going to continue this topic here. And the other one that we got that I really like is no reply all day.
0: Yeah.
1: Oh, God, yeah. That's one of my pet peeves.
0: Yep.
1: Well, and our company, our CEO, is very like rah-rah. He's very encouraging and positive and likes to spotlight the good work that people are doing across the company. You don't have to hop on board and congratulate them, too.

0: Okay?
1: Yeah.
0: Or send them a private message.
1: Yes.
0: And say, wow, this was so great. That's so cool, or, you know, good congrats or whatever. You don't need to get the credit for it by replying all to everyone in the freaking company.
1: Yeah, exactly.
0: Oh, boy. Oh, that's funny. Someone said, I work in a public library. For one day, I would like patrons to just look around and see the giant sign that says return books here instead of coming up to the desk and asking, where do I return books? That's very specific.
1: That's great.
0: No reheating fish in the microwave day. Does it happen that often?
1: Wow.
0: Jeez. Okay. Of course, no management for a day. They're all a bunch of knuckleheads anyway. Oh. Okay. God. No, another no email day. Oh, this is a good one. No complaining day.
1: Ooh, that's a good one.
0: If you want one, 79 Coast.
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0: Coast 93.1. It's the Blake Show with Kelly and Todd. Hello, good morning. Hey, a couple of deals at 207deals.com. Just a heads up, there's the one that I'm surprised that there are any still left is the Off-Track Pizza.
1: Oh, what?
0: Have you been there?
1: No.
0: Oh, my God.
1: I need to know if they have some gluten-free options.
0: Oh, yeah, that's a good question. I don't know if they do.
1: Because if they do, I'm there.
0: Yeah, gluten-free pizza's tough. It's hit or miss.
1: Yep.
0: You know, some places really do it up. I'm sure if they
1: and
0: do.
1: And I know all the ones that do.
0: Yeah.
1: Trust.
0: I'm sure if they do, it's great because the pizza's really, really good.
1: But if they do, I will hop right on it.
0: Yeah. Did we get that? Just want to make sure we got that.
1: Yep.
0: We were recording that. Okay, good. C.

0: Dog Brewing goes live at 9 a.m.
1: Ooh.
0: And there's a Gorham Bike and Ski all-day e-bike rentals, which makes biking a little easier.
1: Oh, that's
0: Have you been on the e-bikes?
1: It's no. Cool.
0: It's like the same. I think it's like the same technology that of power steering wheels.
1: What? So it just goes? I don't have to do anything?
0: You have to do a little.
1: Oh.
0: But when you do a little, it moves a lot.
1: Oh, that's my kind of biking.
0: Yeah.
1: Are you kidding?
0: Like you see a hill, you're like, no problem.
1: What?
0: Yeah. They're pretty cool. But so you can rent them at Gorham Bike and Skate. It's 50% off. Anyway, those are two. I was just looking at the deals because I know there was a new one today. So, and all the golf cards are still up there, 207deals.com.
1: Hmm.
0: So keep tabs on that. Hey, it's another Summer on the Coast weekend kicking off at 5 o'clock. Summer on the Coast, which there's plenty of left. Stop talking about how it's over. It's not.
1: You're making him mad.
0: I can't tell you how many people brought this up yesterday.
1: Oh.
0: I was out and about. I was busy yesterday, and I swear, everywhere I was, someone made a comment. Well, you know, summer's just about over. No, we have plenty of time left. I know it's getting into like back to school and stuff, but at least stop acknowledging it. You know,
1: let's just sad sacks.
0: Yeah, don't feed it. Summer on the Coast is where we play a bunch of fun summer songs. We do that every weekend all summer long, which there's plenty more of. That's at 5 o'clock on Fridays. We kick off Summer on the Coast. Bunch of fun summer music and like throwbacks and just good tunes thrown in the mix along with all the current hits. 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Coming up, who had the most random teenage job? Because if you've thought to yourself, are there fewer teenagers who are working summer jobs right now? Yes. Hmm. And we'll give you the numbers on that coming up. But we want to know your most random teenage summer job. That's coming up next.
2: 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This is The Blake Show with Kelly and Todd. How Maine starts the day the right way on Coast 93.1.
1: Getting yourself to the gym, that could be the hardest part. You got to find the motivation, make the time, change your clothes, get out the door, and then imagine getting there and you got to wait around for the equipment that you need. Mm. Nope, that would make me want to turn around and go
0: Perfect
1: home.
0: Perfect excuse to leave, right?
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0: Crows 93.1. That's Sarah Bareilles, who I know has some new stuff coming out. I think she's got an album coming out. I don't know how much I'm supposed to say about this.
1: Mm. Why?
0: Well, because I know, but I'm not supposed to. I don't know what's public and what's not. So, shh. Okay, you didn't hear this from me. Don't put this online. Okay? New Sarah Bareilles. I think it's next week.
2: Cool.
0: I think. Mm. And I have heard one song, and it's incredible.
2: Okay.
0: Incredible. I cried.
1: Statement.
0: It made me cry.
1: You cried?
0: I cried.
1: Well, you're a big bitch. You cried at
0: everything. See, Todd's like, that doesn't say much.
2: That's not a good judge.
1: Let's tap the brakes
2: right
1: a little bit, folks. We'll hear it next week, okay? Yeah. We'll be the judge of being good
0: at that. He's crying right now.
2: He's crying right now.
0: What happened? Oh, my coffee's just so good.
2: Yeah, right.
0: So on the quick addition to the ban for one day at work thing.
2: Yeah.
0: She wants to ban this completely, not just one day.
2: Okay.
0: But don't send an email and then come to my office 5 minutes later asking if you received my email.
1: You saw my email.
0: You
2: That's
0: sent
2: amazing.
0: The email, so
1: that.
0: Leave me alone.
2: Oh.
0: If you haven't heard back from me in 24 hours, then you maybe send it again.
2: Yeah.
1: Yeah.
0: Yeah. That drives me crazy,
2: that
0: too.
2: That drives me crazy.
0: You sent me an email. Did you see my email? No.
2: Yeah.
0: And if I didn't. Now, I'm also not good with emails. I do sometimes miss emails.
2: Well, I am good with emails. And
0: right.
2: Yeah. That goes back to my rule of, can I reply the way that I want to?
0: Yeah. Right.
2: Yeah.
0: Yeah.
2: Like, for real?
0: Yeah. Okay. So we want to get to the teenage jobs thing. We were talking about that earlier this week about teenage jobs. Quick controversial question first.
2: Oh.
0: So, you know, I get all these things and they say, you know, America's favorite sandwiches by state, you know, like the silly little stats and surveys that they do, right?
1: Yeah.
0: And sometimes they're fun to talk about and sometimes they're dumb. Now, this one, initially I wasn't even going to talk about because I thought it was silly, but it's the most popular sandwich state by state. Okay?
2: Oh, boy. Here
0: we So what do you think Maine's was?
2: Lobster roll.
0: Yes.
1: Really?
0: But do you think of a lobster roll as a sandwich?
2: This is going to cause you two to get into an argument.
1: No, maybe not.
0: I don't know. I think of it as a roll, not a... Well, I mean, I guess...
1: Yeah, like, is it a sub is a sandwich? Or, you know, a grinder, a sub... sub
2: oh, right. Know, a, sure is.
1: Yeah, it's a sandwich.
0: A chicken parm sub or something?
1: Oh, yeah, those are sandwiches. But is a hot dog a sandwich? We have this argument.
0: Right. And I don't. I think a hot dog is in its own category.
1: So do you think a lobster roll is too then?
0: I think a lobster roll, I would put in
1: you
0: the same category
1: rolls.
0: As a hot dog. Where it's,
1: well, why would it? Okay.
2: What if it's on a brioche bun?
1: Yeah.
0: Well.
2: Does that make it a sandwich now?
0: If it's a bun.
1: Right. Like, isn't it?
0: Yeah.
1: There's a Bob's. Bob's down in, somewhere down
0: Bob's
1: by where
0: Clam
1: you,
0: Hut.
1: Yeah. Bob's, I think, does a hamburger bun style lobster roll.
0: Oh.
1: I think. Don't quote me, but I'm pretty sure they do.
2: Oh, boy.
0: Oh,
1: and
0: that's
1: they're touted as one of the best.
0: I bet it's good. I mean, that sounds good.
1: Would you? But wouldn't you agree that that's
0: a sandwich?
1: That
0: would be a sandwich.
2: Okay.
0: That'd be a lobster sandwich.
1: That's messed
0: Not
1: up.
0: Not a lobster roll.
1: You're playing with words now.
0: See what I mean, though?
2: And see what I mean? You two are going to start fighting.
0: Well, that's why.
1: Yeah, you did call it, Kyle.
0: Yeah, but it's not a serious fight. I don't actually care about this.
1: No, I mean, I do, but I will win, so.
0: Well, that's weird.
2: Yeah.
0: I don't know. It's just, looking at the list, it was like turkey sandwich, grilled cheese, like all these other things, and then Maine lobster roll as a favorite sandwich. And I just, and the other thing too is that I'm kind of surprised by that in Maine, like I think that's what other people would say about Maine, but in Maine, would you think to say lobster roll is your favorite sandwich?
1: I would have said an Italian.
0: Yeah, totally.
2: Oh, really?
1: And it's not even a good Italian. Let me just be clear. It's a horrible Italian.
2: Horrible Italian.
1: Horrible.
2: I would say Massachusetts for Italian.
0: Oh, really?
1: Anywhere south of here for an Italian. Absolutely, Blake. No doubt.
2: Yeah. Maine has the worst.
0: No, but they don't call
2: them
0: that.
1: No, they don't call them that. No, but the Italian for Maine is...
2: It's not even...
0: You know what has a great Italian? My favorite... One of my favorite sandwich places in all of the land
1: please
0: is Ramona's. on Washington Ave.
1: Yeah, yeah. I mean, they're
2: Because it's not a main Italian.
1: It's not.
0: Right. It's like their Philly. Right. Kind
1: it's
0: of
1: like
0: spin
1: a New
0: on
1: York,
0: them.
1: Philadelphia, yeah. Boston
2: exactly.
1: Italian is what it is.
2: Yeah, that's why it's amazing. Yeah.
0: Boy, I've started multiple arguments with this one topic.
1: Yeah, we're gonna piss off a lot of people. So many people. I know. You know, bold statement here, but it's true.
0: I miss the days when Amato's used to advertise with us. So I'll just say that. Because by the way, I had myself an Amato's Italian recently, and you know what? Still pretty good. You know, you. Put
1: I'm not
0: some,
1: saying
0: some
1: they're
0: good
1: not
0: meat.
1: Good. Don't. Yeah. I'm not saying they're not good, but
0: it's
1: they're
0: just
1: not
0: the best Italian.
1: No, it's just right.
2: It's just not an Italian.
0: I see what you're saying.
1: It's not an Italian. There it is. Go. You just nailed it.
0: So okay, one third. Now this is not. I don't think this is surprising. When you think of teenagers nowadays, here we go. The old people grumbling on the porch again. But only one third, about one third of teenagers have summer jobs this year.
2: Crazy.
0: And that sounds so low because it feels like it was like a rite of passage was having a summer job as a teenager.
2: Yeah.
0: You know, whether you scooped ice cream or you worked at Amato's, you know, or you do something.
1: You mowed lawns.
0: Mowed lawns, you know, did magic shows. I had a random
2: like
0: one.
2: That.
0: Okay. So that's my random one. Okay. What's your random teen summer? Doesn't have to only be summer, but random teenage job. Okay. 7-9 Coast. Like a random one.
2: I mean, I worked at Mr. Bagel and I highlighted as a bagel on 302.
1: That is insane.
2: Yeah.
0: She was a dancing bagel.
2: I was an everything bagel that
0: And everything bagel.
2: An everything bagel.
0: Oh, of course.
2: I was everything. Obviously. Obviously. Right. I was an entertainer.
0: Everything. Yeah.
2: Okay.
0: Some might say it was a too much bagel.
2: Yeah, I was too much. But and I was overheating because it was hot. Yeah. Okay, in that bagel costume.
1: How much did you get paid? Did you get paid differently when you went in? No, it was all the same.
0: The same.
2: Wow. I volunteered. Are you kidding me? It was a
1: great
2: job.
1: Would rather do that than actually like put
2: a
1: schmear on a bagel?
2: Come on, send me out there. It was a blast. Yeah, I had so much
0: Well,
2: fun.
0: You love being a mascot.
2: I love being
0: it's
2: a mascot,
0: It's one of your things.
2: Yeah,
0: so.
2: Yeah.
0: 7-9 Coast.
1: So random.
0: Now, this is
1: so weird.
0: This is a random job. I was a teenager, and I followed up. I said, where was this? This was in Connecticut. I worked tobacco in the fields.
1: Oh, yeah. I grew up on a tobacco field.
2: What?
0: What?
1: Well, for a brief time.
2: Were you born in 1840?
0: Hold on. I grew up on a tobacco field?
2: Yeah.
0: That's
2: way back then.
1: Hang on. Let me elaborate a little.
0: Yeah.
1: When my parents' first house, when they moved from Washington, D.C., where I was born.
0: Yeah.
1: In Connecticut, was in Simsbury, Connecticut, and it bordered a tobacco farm.
0: Okay.
1: And
0: so you grew up next to a tobacco farm.
1: Next to, yes. Okay. Exactly.
0: I still did not know that, though.
2: No.
1: Oh, really?
2: Yeah. I feel like we know
1: actually,
2: everything.
1: There's more to the story. I mean, it's a little, it gets a little.
0: Is that how you picked up your smoking
1: heavy.
0: Habit at 10?
1: No, but so we were off the beaten path. So we had to have well water, right? We had to dig a well. And the pesticides from the tobacco farms got into our well water. My brother was born with a cleft.
0: Eye.
1: A cleft lip and palate.
0: Oh, really?
1: And there was a class action lawsuit against these tobacco farms.
2: You're Aaron Brockovich.
0: Seriously.
1: And they won. Now, my family did not take part in that class action lawsuit.
0: Why?
1: Like morons.
2: What?
1: Because we'd be loaded.
0: And Todd's been focused on money ever since.
1: Exactly. And there you go.
2: Wow.
1: And now I cut coupons.
0: I did not know that.
2: And now I cut coupons.
1: And that's why I cut coupons.
0: Yeah. Wow. Because we couldn't get in on the class action lawsuit.
1: Yeah, exactly.
0: Do you know Aaron Brockovich?
2: Yeah, right. Man,
0: that's crazy.
2: Yeah.
0: I did not know about that.
1: Yeah, yeah.
0: Okay. Well, who knew? I thought that was like in the Carolinas and stuff. But
2: isn't the
1: In fact, I'm pretty sure this is accurate. The tobacco from Connecticut is the tobacco that they wrap cigars in from the Cuban cigars. They wrap Cuban cigars with the tobacco leaves from Connecticut.
0: So that's what this...
1: That's what Connecticut's famous for their tobacco. It goes to Cuba. Yeah.
0: Really?
1: The Cuban cigars are wrapped in it. Yeah. That's what I... That's
2: from your backyard.
1: Pretty sure that's accurate.
0: Yeah. Was your dad the Marlboro man?
2: We must have so many Marlboro points.
0: Oh my God, remember those?
2: Yes.
0: Oh my God, my dad got into those. Yeah. And he would trade them.
1: Really?
0: Oh yeah. He would save that. You had to save the side of the Marlboro box.
2: Yeah, God,
0: what a scam, huh?
2: Right.
0: Well, just what a way to get people more addicted.
1: Yeah,
0: you know?
1: Hooked. Yeah.
0: Yeah. Yeah. Okay, random summer jobs. They're all coming in on text. Now we're getting texts from people who worked the tobacco fields in Connecticut. Who knew there were more out there?
2: Wow.
0: Someone said, I held signs on street corners for open houses in high school.
2: That's tough.
0: Oh, wow. Okay, yeah. Big arm strength.
2: Yeah.
1: Yeah. Now they just put a balloon there.
2: Yeah, tough to stay happy with that one.
0: On a lake vacation, I made up a job. I would dive for things people lost in the lake.
1: That's amazing.
2: Wow.
0: Like that fell off the dock or their boat. And sometimes they'd pay me. Sometimes they'd pay me an ice cream. let's see. I used to deliver newspapers. I think that's all. Someone said I was working the race crew at Lost Valley in high school.
2: Mm.
1: Oh, wow.
0: Does that mean you were like a mechanic?
1: No, the race crew? Is that what they said?
0: Yeah, at Lost Valley.
1: Like maybe,
0: I don't know what Lost Valley is.
1: Well, Lost Valley is the ski resort.
2: Ski mountain, right?
0: Oh, so
1: yeah,
0: the
1: ski
0: race
1: resort.
0: Crew.
1: Ski mountain. It's kind of like just a bump, isn't it?
2: Yeah.
1: I'm pretty sure. Is
0: now
1: that
0: we're
1: the one
0: lose
1: outside
0: all
1: of
0: the
1: Lewiston?
0: Lost
1: I don't want to make fun of
2: That's
1: Lost Valley.
2: That's where I learned how to snowboard. So to
1: yeah,
2: me
1: it's outside of Lewiston, right?
2: Yes.
1: Yeah, it's kind of like a little bit of a, it's like a pimple.
2: Yeah, totally.
0: Now we've lost the mottos, Lost Valley. Let's see what other clients we can lose. Someone said, I trained horses.
1: Wow.
0: Race horses.
1: What?
2: Wow.
0: At Scarborough Downs. Well, it says I was training something at the race horses. Wow.
1: Huh.
0: Really cool. Oh, okay. So the Lost Valley, they'd set up and tear down the race courses.
2: Oh.
0: So you'd set up the race courses and yeah.
2: Oh, wow.
0: I wonder if you ever mess with them and be like, I know it's going to be really hard if I put it over here.
1: Right.
0: This was way over.
1: Yeah.
0: Oh, someone said I worked at a fisherman's co-op when I was 15 and my main job was collecting the beer pitchers and returning them to the bar on the other side of the dock. And showing tourists how to crack lobsters.
2: Oh, cool.
1: That's really funny. Fun.
0: That's such a main job, right?
2: Mm-hmm.
1: Yeah.
0: All right. Todd's got your News Center main forecast for the weekend. And not a perfect summer weekend.
1: No, it's not. Today is going to be really, really nice, though. We'll have lots of sunshine out there. Lower humidity and temperatures in the upper 70s and low 80s. Tonight, partly cloudy, good sleeping weather in the 50s, and then clouds increase in the morning. And in the afternoon on Saturday, there will be scattered showers. It'll be cooler, too, with a high of 72. On Sunday, muggy again, high 70 to 75, scattered showers, better weather returns early next week.
0: 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All right. Coming up, it's Tell Us Something Good time. So we want to know your good news. 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

0: Well, Ella Langley's something good is that that song could be breaking a record in the next couple weeks. Yeah, I don't know where it's going to end up. Yeah, it's. I mean, I don't. Some people might be sick of it. I'm kind of not sick of it.
1: I'm not sick of it yet.
0: Yeah. But I honestly, like, you know, when it comes to songs that, you know, popular songs, sometimes we'll say, "Eh, we played that one enough. We won't play that one today."
2: Mm-hmm. Okay.
0: But that one, I still let it play because we could help her break this record,
2: Set a record, so cool.
0: Yeah, it's the number one run on the Hot 100. Is like 2 weeks away from breaking the record, it's pretty crazy. Yeah. See if she can do it.
2: What other song is there that's close to it right now that could overtake it?
0: No, in your opinion, it wouldn't. There's no other. No, this is the longest run in history. It's the longest run.
2: Which song out there right now would like derail it? Is that?
0: Oh, that's a good question. I don't know. You know what? I probably could tell you actually. Taylor Swift could have, but she didn't.
1: Right.
2: Okay.
0: The other one that's like on the rise is
1: Zara Larsson?
0: Maybe Zara Larsson, Midnight Sun. Mm. Uh-huh. But it's a ways off.
2: Yeah. Okay.
0: So Tame Impala, Dracula was big, but I don't know.
2: Hmm.
0: She seems pretty solid. I don't know. It'll be interesting to see
2: good.
0: If she breaks
2: this
0: record.
2: Is fun.
1: Yeah. Yeah.
0: So, okay, good news time. 79 Coast, call or text, or you can send a talkback message on the Coast 93.1 app. However you want to get it in, as long as it's good news, we want to spread it.
3: Tell me something good.
0: Someone texted, taking my daughter and son-in-law on a whale watch cruise out of Portland tomorrow morning.
1: Fun. Wow.
0: That's cool.
2: Yeah, a lot of humpbacks out there right now.
0: Yeah.
2: A lot of them.
0: You know, it's one of those things. It's like I really would love to see a whale close up. We actually, when we were pulling into P-Town one trip, there was one right in the harbor.
2: Oh, cool.
0: It was crazy.
2: Hmm.
0: But if you're on a smaller boat,
2: that can be
0: a little freaky.
2: Yeah, I don't. I'm good.
1: No, thank you.
0: Remember when that boat flipped that whale flipped the boat right in Portsmouth Harbor?
2: Hmm.
0: That was a year or two ago. Well, have fun. I hope you see whales. Oh, another text says I'm getting a massage today. Oh. Good for you.
2: Nice. Yeah.
0: Good for you. Another text. I worked at... Oh, well, this was back on the weird jobs thread.
2: Oh, right.
0: It said, I worked at an apple orchard checking trunks for stolen apples.
2: What?
0: So you check for stolen apples?
2: Didn't know they did that.
0: Wow. Huh. All right. Good morning. Is it Shoshana?
4: Shoshana, I guess.
0: Shoshana, tell us something good. What do you got?
4: So, really excited. My husband and I have been able to keep a secret. We are throwing a surprise party for my mother tomorrow.
0: And I'm assuming there's no chance she's listening.
4: No, this isn't quite her

0: jam.
1: Okay. Well, I don't know how to take that, really, but okay.
2: Yeah.
1: Okay, so...
0: She likes a little more twang in her music.
1: Oh, gotcha.
3: Country girl.
1: Country girl. Okay, well, we did just play Ellen, I'm just saying.
3: Yeah. How old is she going to be?
0: She is turning 75.
1: Big one.
3: Oh, yeah, that is a big one.
2: That's a big one.
1: So right.
0: It's really been challenging between family and some of her older friends to keep everybody quiet.
1: Yeah.
2: Yeah.
1: Okay, well, let's hope that no one else spills the bit. Now, when is this? Is this tomorrow?
0: This is tomorrow, so okay. We've got the whole plan. There's a whole ruse. I've been watching a lot of spy movies, so I've got the whole, you know.
2: All right.
1: Okay.
0: Got it down.
1: Yeah.
3: Good.
2: Okay.
1: And, you know, it'd be really funny if she...
0: And on another note...
1: Yeah.
0: And another note on weird jobs, I was a freeze model.
1: A freeze?
3: What does that mean?
1: What is that?
0: That means that you strike a pose and you hold that pose with minimal breathing, movement, and blinking for long periods of time.
1: For what purpose?
3: Why?
2: Like,
0: so you fashion models, jewelry stores like Winclair's. Winclair's used to be a big thing. They would stick me in the window and people would think.
1: Oh, they'd think you were a mannequin.
2: Wow.
3: Whoa. Yeah.
1: So can you still do that? Do you still do that now and then? Like freeze and look like a statue?
0: I don't. But it does take a lot of practice to not blink very often and have very shallow breathing.
1: Yeah.
3: Huh.
2: That is crazy.
1: I probably am nowhere near your level since you were a pro. But I did have a proud moment once in a wax museum. I stood in the corner for a while. Still, until a group came through, and then I moved and walked away, and it scared the crap out of them. It was awesome. So you should do that Shoshana. You'd be really good at it.
2: Yeah.
0: That is fun. Every once in a while, when someone's about to poke you, you move.
1: Yeah. Exactly.
3: Right.
1: All right. Well, I hope this
4: surprise
1: remains such.
4: Surprise.
0: Thanks, guys. Have an awesome weekend.
2: You too.
1: You too. And happy birthday, Mom. Let's see. What else you got? Okay. Someone said I was sitting in the backyard and a skunk approached me.
2: Ah!
1: I didn't know whether to run or stay. So
2: what?
1: I froze and the skunk walked right by me.
2: What?
1: That's my good news.
2: What?
1: Okay, well.
3: That is good news.
2: That is great news.
3: That you didn't get sprayed.
1: Yeah.
2: Whoa.
1: You know, you definitely wouldn't have wanted to do any sudden movements.
2: Oh.
1: Yeah.
3: Oh, man.
2: That is my biggest fear. Maybe not biggest fear, but that's a big
3: fear. It's a fear,
2: for
3: sure.
2: That's a fear.
1: Yeah. Well, now you know. Treat it like a T-Rex.
2: Okay.
1: Just freeze.
3: Just freeze?
1: It's visions based on movement.
2: Yeah.
1: Another text says, my good news is my son's hockey season starts tomorrow, so I guess I'll see you in April.
2: Oh.
1: Yeah.
2: Oh, boy.
3: Yep, early morning practices, all that.
2: Yeah.
1: Oh, another text. I just bought my dream truck.
2: Ooh.
3: Wow.
1: Been saving like years. Oh, okay.
3: That's amazing.
1: Yeah.
2: Good for you.
1: Hold on, let's see. I got a truck song somewhere in here.
2: I'm sure.
1: Maybe I should go towards the beginning of the song and not the end of it.

0: If I want a truck song, I just go over to the POR music library. We've got plenty of those. Trucks, beers, dogs.
1: Babes.
0: Yep.
1: Babes.
0: Yep, those two.
1: A lot of babes, too.
2: Babes.
0: Someone texted, my baby took his first steps.
2: Aww.
1: Adorable.
0: Sweet. Let's see. I worked at the, that's other weird jobs. Oh, someone wants to know the weather for Loudon because they're going to the NASCAR race.
1: Okay. Is that tomorrow afternoon or Sunday afternoon? Either one.
0: Yeah,
1: I mean, there might be some wet track issues at times.
0: Someone texted, I'm the Scarborough varsity field hockey coach. Preseason started this week, and today is our first tournament.
2: Wow.
1: Go get them.
0: And by the way, you were putting a lot of faith in me, because the person who texted that just typed FH, coach.
2: Oh, wow.
0: And
1: wow.
0: I want to give myself some props for figuring out that was field hockey.
1: Blake?
0: Yeah, I don't know. Sporty, not my thing.
2: Right.
0: So
2: I'm the fuck.
0: You got to spell everything out for me, okay? Yeah. Well, I was like, what is the, I'm the fuck coach? What does that mean? Another text. Good news. I'm pregnant.
2: Oh, congratulations.
0: Bad news is I have a 2 and 3 year old at home.
2: Oh, sweet Lord.
0: You're going to have 3 kids.

0: In diapers?
1: Oh, man.
0: Well, maybe 2 out of 3.
1: Oh. I mean,
0: if, yikes.
1: Yeah, brutal. Oh.
0: Yeah, that's rough. That's rough. Oh. But congrats.
2: Yeah.
0: Congrats to you.
2: Mm-hmm.
0: Let's see. Oh, that's someone said, I love my coworker. I think this was Shelley. Texted in and said, I love my coworkers. So supportive. Upper management is great. I moved to Maine 1.5 years ago after planning to make this change, and we work and care for people with brain injuries.
2: Oh.
0: So, wow, that must be very...
1: Solid people.
0: Yeah, mm-hmm. Good people and very rewarding work, for sure.
2: It's nice.
0: Another text says, my kids Harvey and Vada are going to Storyland.
2: Oh, cute.
0: Their fantasy lives.
2: Very cute.
0: Have a great time.
3: Tell me something good.
0: Hello?
4: You're never going to guess who this is.
0: Hmm.
4: I have a crazy, eccentric son who will be 7 years clean and sober this November.
1: Oh, my gosh. Oh.
4: Can you guess who I am?
2: Is this Planet... No.
1: Yeah, Planet Sand's mom?
4: Yes, this is
0: no!
4: Maniac Man's mom.
0: No way! Oh, we're meeting the whole family.
4: Yeah, we're so proud of him.
0: Oh, this is so sweet.
1: That's awesome.
0: If you, almost every week, Scott checks in from Planet Sand and has... Man, he's gotten more media coverage than some major events over the course... Of the last year or two. Well, that's fantastic. I love that.
4: And it's gone right to his head.
1: Oh, wow. Okay, Mom.
4: But I have to say, he really loves you guys.
0: Oh, well, we love hearing from him. And yeah.
4: Yeah. And I have another fun fact.
0: Yeah.
4: Planet Sand's father, my husband, grew up on Holcomb Street in Simsbury, Connecticut.
0: Oh,
1: no kidding.
0: Was he a tobacco farmer, too?
1: Yeah, right. That's really funny.
4: Yeah, yeah.
0: So we've got a little Connecticut connection.
4: Yeah,
1: ooh, nice,
4: yeah.
1: Nice.
0: Very
4: so
0: cool.
4: I just wanted to touch base with you guys to say we love you, too.
0: Oh, I love it.
1: Thank you.
4: Listen to Coast 93.1.
0: What is your name?
4: Brenda.
0: Brenda, and where do you live?
4: In Yarmouth on Cousins Island. Yep.
0: Oh, you live, okay.
2: Oh,
0: beautiful.
4: Yeah.
2: Yeah. We probably have some
1: mutual
2: friends,
1: Do you go over
2: friends,
1: to visit
2: Brenda.
1: Him at all on Planet Sand?
4: We sold our sailboat a couple years ago.
1: Yeah.
4: So we have to hitch rides with friends.
0: Yeah.
1: So you got friends with boats. That's good.
2: Yeah.
0: That's way better than having your own.
1: Uh-huh.
4: Yeah. But he's waiting for Todd to come out and see him.
1: Oh, boy. I'm going to be out there this afternoon. I'll honk as I'm cruising by.
4: Well, drop in.
1: We might.
4: Yeah.
0: I love it.
4: He would be so tickled if you did.
0: Yeah,
2: oh, Brenda, cool. So
0: I love
2: sweet.
0: It. I love it. Well, we are also very happy for him, and I'm sure we'll be hearing for him before the end of the segment. Thank you.
4: Actually, he's doing a water run this morning.
0: Oh,
4: so,
0: well.
4: Yeah.
0: Shout out to Scott from Planet Sand.
2: That's right.
0: All right, Brenda. Nice to talk to you.
4: Oh, nice to talk to you.
1: Nice talking to you, too.
0: Bye-bye.
2: Bye, Brenda.
4: Bye.
0: I love that. All right. Todd's got your News Center Main forecast on this Friday.
5: Clouds will linger this morning, but then it'll turn mostly sunny for the afternoon. We'll have high temperatures in the upper 70s coast, right around 80 inland. The humidity levels have dropped. Partly cloudy, cooler tonight, good sleeping weather, lows in the 50s. But clouds are going to increase on Saturday, and during the afternoon, there will be some scattered showers, 70 to 75. On Sunday, showers continue off and on throughout the day. It's a muggy day, too, with highs in the mid-70s, and we get back to much better weather early next week.
0: That's funny. One more text that just came in. It says, I managed to get in and get the Sea Dog Brewing gift card at 207deals.com. That's so funny. It is sold out already.
2: Oh, yeah.
0: And actually, that one always sells fast. Yeah. Hey, listen, there's more for Off Track Pizza, which if you haven't been, it's on Exchange Street in the Old Port. I think it used to be where Be Good Burger was.
2: Oh, yeah.
0: But it's phenomenal pizza. Mm. And I'm a total pizza snob.
2: Mm-hmm.
0: It's good stuff. But anyway, you can get a 50% off gift card for that. And some other stuff is always at 207deals.com.
6: 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It's the Blake Show on Coast 93.1. Keep it here, and Alyssa will keep your company at work. Then Tarsetti's got you for the trek home and steals the after 7. The Coast 93.1 fam. Thanks for being a part of our day.
2: By this time of the summer, look, the dogs are barking. And by the dogs, I'm talking about your feet, okay? The sandals you thought were super cute in June, now they hurt. And the pair you've worn every day, they're not looking so good. If you're ready for something new, and you are,

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1: Party girls, don't get hurt, can't feel anything. When will I learn? I push it down.

0: Coast 93.1. You know, it was amazing to me. We were, I was at a town and country for this member appreciation thing, and we had a chance to win Ed Sheeran tickets. And I was shocked how many people came to try to win the Ed Sheeran tickets, and of all ages.
1: Yeah.
0: Including someone in their 80s.
1: Oh, I love that.
0: Yeah. So mm-hmm. he really has, like, become someone who appeals to everyone.
1: Yep.
0: Kids to octogenarians, you know?
1: Yeah. Yep.
0: And two shows coming up in a month, September 25th and 26th. And who knows, we may even have more tickets to give away.
1: We'll see.
0: We'll see. Todd's got your new Center Maine forecast. Not one of the most perfect weekends of summer.
1: No.
2: Clouds will linger this morning, but then it'll turn mostly sunny for the afternoon. We'll have high temperatures in the upper 70s coast, right around 80 inland. The humidity levels have dropped. Partly cloudy, cooler tonight. Good sleeping weather, lows in the 50s. But clouds are going to increase on Saturday, and during the afternoon, there will be some scattered showers, 70 to 75. On Sunday, showers continue off and on throughout the day. It's a muggy day, too, with highs in the mid-70s. And we

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Okay, wait. Now, there's one marine biologist who's saying the reason we're seeing more sharks is because a ban on hunting the sharks in the 90s, we're finally seeing their babies. Ooh. So does that mean this is just what we have to deal with now?

0: 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Happy Friday. Enjoy the weather. It's all we get.
1: Yeah.

0: The Blake Show with Kelly and Todd on Coast 93.1. If you missed just a minute, you may have missed this.
1: So they met on a dating app, but she wants him to lie and tell her friends that they met at a coffee shop.
2: I don't think that's like a red flag, do you?
3: Right, it's not the end of the world.
4: No.
3: It is annoying.
4: Totally.
1: Yeah, it's just kind of like, now I got to play up.
4: It puts a lot of pressure. Like, says the wrong coffee shop.
3: Oh, wait, you had a cafe mocha, not a vanilla latte? Yeah. Oh, my gosh.
1: Right.
3: Yeah. Sorry.
1: Yeah.
4: And if she becomes crazy, like, oh, we have to lie about this, and I want you to lie about this.
1: Tell them that you have a dog.
4: Yeah, exactly.
3: But I'm a cat dad. Yeah.
1: By the way, you're a lawyer. Just go with it.
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0: Horan on Coast 93.1. It is The Blake Show with Kelly and Todd. And, well, we don't have a whole lot of time left to wrap up our week. Let me bump it over to Todd with your new Center Main forecast, because I think if you want to enjoy any of the weekend, you got to try to enjoy today.
1: Yeah.
2: Clouds will linger this morning, but then it'll turn mostly sunny for the afternoon. We'll have high temperatures in the upper 70s coast, right around 80 inland. The humidity levels have dropped. Partly cloudy, cooler tonight. Good sleeping weather, lows in the 50s. But clouds are going to increase on Saturday, and during the afternoon, there will be some scattered showers, 70 to 75. On Sunday, showers continue off and on throughout the day. It's a muggy day, too, with highs in the mid-70s, and we get back to much better weather early next week.
0: And no matter what the weather is, remember that we've got fun and sunshine on the radio.
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0: And yeah, that's it for the week. We'll see you back here on Monday. Have a great weekend. I know the weather's not supposed to be perfect, but you know, we only get so many more weekends in the summertime, and then we get the beautiful fall and all that. But we still got a lot of summer. So
1: that's right.
0: See, I'm doing it myself now. It's like the weather is always the common thing to talk about. And in Maine, in the summertime, we always feel like we depend on the weather to help us get through and enjoy the summer, because that's why we put up with all the other crap here, right?
1: Yeah.
0: Because the summer's amazing. Summer's amazing. Just wait till summer, right? And then if there's a bad weekend in summer, we're like, oh, how dare you?
1: I know.
0: You take one away? And then now it's like the end of summer and everyone's dreading it, and it's the number one thing people talk about.
1: Yeah.
0: You know, how's it going? Well, I'm really just trying. I just can't believe summer's over. Okay. Can we change the subject? Can we come up with something different? You know, how's it going? Well, I'm really looking forward to doing this weekend.
1: That's right.
0: You know?
1: Yes.
0: Focus on the positive. Okay. Anyway, enjoy the weekend, and we'll see you back here on Monday. And make sure you check in with Tar City. He's got one final pair of Jonas Brothers tickets. Those go on sale literally right now.
1: Woo.
0: I think they were at 10. At the SNHU Arena in Manchester. And you can score a pair with Tarsetti on your trek home this afternoon. So check in with him. For now, Alyssa's going to take over next to get you through that Friday workday. Enjoy the weather today, and we'll see you Monday. Coast 93.1. 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

0: Coast 93.1. Good morning. It's Alyssa. Let me tell you a little story about why I love my husband. Because he is just so violently himself. So last night, he had briefly taken off his glasses to look at something up close, okay? And he forgot that he took off his glasses and sat on them and broke them. Now, he's been trying to fix them, but he can't get into his eye doctor until Monday. Valid. They're busy. So what is my husband doing? Because he works from home, he has to be able to see. He's wearing his prescription sunglasses 24/7. And when I say he works from home, like this morning, he was on a Teams meeting in sunglasses. Just so he could see. And I'm sure he explained it to him. But I was like, wow, aren't you a vibe this morning on a Friday? It's Coast 93.1.
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It's absolutely insane to me that this song has broken so many records, and she doesn't need another hit for the rest of her life. She'll be living off the royalties for this for eternity. It's Choosin' Texas from Ella Langley on the Coast.

Do you have a kiddo obsessed with dinosaurs? Well, Jurassic Quest is bringing large life-size dinosaurs to Portland's Cross Insurance Arena starting today through Sunday. So you know what to do if you've got a kiddo that loves dinosaurs. It's Coast 93.1.

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1: So they met on a dating app, but she wants him to lie and tell her friends that they met at a coffee shop.
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4: Totally.
1: Yeah, it's just kind of like, now I got to play up.
4: It puts a lot of pressure. 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
3: you
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3: You had a cafe mocha, not a vanilla latte? Yeah. Oh my gosh,
1: right.
3: Sorry.
1: Yeah.
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1: Tell them that you have a dog.
4: Yeah, exactly.
3: But I'm a cat dad. Yeah.
1: By the way, you're a lawyer. 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

0: It is Coast 93.1. Good morning. It's Alyssa. And as we head into fall, it means Dancing with the Stars is coming back. And we're going to start seeing more and more of who they have confirmed for the upcoming season. And last night it was announced that Julia Stiles is joining the cast of Dancing with the Stars. Now, in case you're wondering, that season kicks off in less than a month on September 15th. Unfair of them to cast Julia Stiles, considering that she was in Save the Last Dance. And if they don't do an homage to that, they're missing out. It's Coast 93.1.
1: 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We're going to pick out a couple more songs and figure out what to talk about. Sit tight. Don't go. It's Maine's Coast.
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Is anyone else on the algorithm of Victor Talk, a guy on TikTok who just slowly turns around to the same song? I fear he's putting out like 30 of these videos a day because he's every fourth scroll for me. And I need to know how to get rid of him besides blocking him, because that just seems unfair. He didn't do anything wrong. 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

See, I think that's a lie. I think if I had more money, I'd have fewer problems. It's the 90s Nooner on Coast 93.1. Coming up, we're going to celebrate our oddly specific holidays today after Aerosmith.

0: Coast 93.1. Good afternoon. It's Alyssa. Let's talk about what we can celebrate today. Everybody needs a weird holiday to celebrate. It is National Self-Care Day. It is also National Kool-Aid Man Day. I love that he has his own holiday. It is National Senior Citizens Day. 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I've always wanted to get one of those, but I fear my hair's just not meant for it. 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
1: Coast 93.1, who needs a weather app when you've got the latest local forecast from News Center Maine?
2: We'll see mostly sunny skies as we head into the afternoon. The air pleasant with low humidity, highs in the upper 70s coast near 80 degrees inland. Partly cloudy tonight and cooler, good sleeping weather with lows in the 50s. Clouds are going to increase Saturday morning and during the afternoon there will be some scattered showers around. Cooler day in the lower 70s. Sunday, muggy with showers off and on throughout the day. Maybe a rumble of thunder too. Highs in the mid-70s and then much better weather returns for early next week. I'm News Center Maine Chief Meteorologist Todd Guttner for Coast 93.1.
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0: 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Now, here's something that you can look forward to. Pet Rock in the Park. 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We'll see you there next weekend. Pet Rock in the Park with Coast.
1: Yeah. 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You're home for The Blake Show with Kelly and Todd. 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

Maine's Coast 93.1. It is finally Friday, which means that I'm going to sleep in later than 6 a.m. tomorrow and wake up at 6:30 because I have a puppy that's a morning dog and I don't know how to make that stop. It's Coast.

There are rumors that she will be extending her current tour. I don't think it's true. So if you see that in the news, let me know if it comes from a credible source. It's Ariana Grande on Coast.

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Deadpool and Wolverine is no longer the highest grossing R-rated movie of all time. In fact, The Odyssey just swooped in and took that record. The Odyssey seems to just be breaking every kind of record. It's Coast 93.1. Hello.

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8: 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You just push a button and they open and close. 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
11: We'll see mostly sunny skies as we head into the afternoon. The air pleasant with low humidity, highs in the upper 70s coast near 80 degrees inland. Partly cloudy tonight and cooler, good sleeping weather with lows in the 50s. Clouds are going to increase Saturday morning and during the afternoon there will be some scattered showers around. Cooler day in the lower 70s. Sunday, muggy with showers off and on throughout the day. Maybe a rumble of thunder too. Highs in the mid-70s, and then much better weather returns for early next week. I'm News Center Maine Chief Meteorologist Todd Guttner for Coast 93.1.
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Feels like every time I open TikTok, there's a new food recall, and now there's a blueberry recall from Publix. You know what? I'm just gonna keep eating at McDonald's, I think, or Chick-fil-A. It's Coast.

0: Maine's Coast 93.1, the Jonas Brothers announced their Burning Up tour. And it's going to stop by the SNHU Arena on Saturday, September 26th. They kicked off opening night last night at MSG, and it looks like a lot of fun. Well, good news, we've got your chance to win tickets. So make sure you're tuned in to Tar Setti. He's got your chance to win these Jonas Brothers tickets on your trek home on Coast 93.1.
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2: They say the holy water's watered down, and this town's lost its faith. Our colors will fade eventually, so if our time is running out, day after day, we'll make the mundane a masterpiece. Oh my, my, oh my, my love, I take one look at you, you're taking me out.

0: 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If you missed just a minute, you may have missed this.
1: We were talking teenage summer jobs. She worked in the tobacco fields.
2: Oh, yeah. I grew up on a tobacco field.
3: What?
2: Well, for a brief time.
3: Were you born in 1840?
1: Hold on. I grew up on a tobacco field?
2: Yeah, it was in Connecticut. It was in Simsbury, Connecticut, and it bordered a tobacco farm.
1: Okay.
2: And
1: so you grew up next to a tobacco farm.
2: Next to.
1: Who knew? I thought that was like in the Carolinas and stuff. Was your dad the Marlboro man?
3: He must have so many Marlboro points.
1: Right. Oh my God, remember those?
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1: If you have a family member who you're worried about, I've been there. It was my dad, and the worry was justified because, sadly, he lost his battle with addiction and died of an overdose almost exactly 10 years ago. It was 10 years ago this October. But it doesn't have to end that way. For the person in your life who you're worried about, who's using substances, and you're afraid you may get that call, too. There are so many resources out there. There's so much help, and there's so much hope. There are fewer people who are dying from overdose now in Maine thanks to all of these resources, whether it's access to Narcan, Naloxone, that's the overdose reverse drug, that just being available so many places has really, truly saved many lives. And even just talking about it has helped because it's made people realize that they're not alone if they're struggling with this in their family or if they're trying to get into recovery and just can't make it stick. So go to this website, knowyouroptions.me, to find hope and help. Knowyouroptions.me. It is a resource that points you in a million different directions to help and maybe just get the person to be a little safer in the meantime if they're not going to stop using for now. There's lots of ways to keep our loved ones around. Go to knowyouroptions.me.
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17: We'll see mostly sunny skies as we head into the afternoon. The air pleasant with low humidity, highs in the upper 70s coast near 80 degrees inland. Partly cloudy tonight and cooler, good sleeping weather with lows in the 50s. Clouds are going to increase Saturday morning and during the afternoon there will be some scattered showers around. Cooler day in the lower 70s. Sunday, muggy with showers off and on throughout the day. Maybe a rumble of thunder, too. Highs in the mid-70s, and then much better weather returns for early next week. I'm News Center Maine Chief Meteorologist Todd Guttner for Coast 93.1.
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Maine's Coast, 93.1. Home of the Blake Show with Kelly and Todd. Hey, what is up? Good afternoon. It is Tarcetti. Check it in just after 3 o'clock on... Wait, what's today again? Yeah, that's right. Friday. DGIF heading into one of the last weekends of summer vacation for kids and teachers. Wah, wah. Enjoy it while it's here. Bruno Mars now. You're on Coast. For just...

0: Maine's Coast, 93.1, home of The Blake Show with Kelly and Ty. What's up? It's Tarsetti on your trek home, and I've got one final pair of Jonas Brother tickets to give away this afternoon. Not yet, but also I'm not going to wait long. I think I'm going to be giving away these in, I don't know, 10 minutes? Yeah, Jonas Brothers playing up in New Hampshire, down in New Hampshire. West in New Hampshire, SNHU Arena, next month, the last Saturday of September. And we've been doing yes bros or no bros for Joe Bros all week. Not going to stop now. You have to tell me, is the pair brothers or not? It's that easy. Or is it? Again, that's coming up. Your chance to win Jonas Brother tickets next on Coast.
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If I wasn't ready for the weekend before, now I am. Yeah. Saucer and Lil Jon here on Maine's Coast 93.1. What's up? It's Tarsetti on your trek home. And I'm also ready to give away Jonas Brother tickets right now. It's another game of Yes Bros or No Bros for Joe Bros. Jonas Brothers playing at SNHU the last Saturday of September. And you could be there. Just got to tell me, is this pair brothers or not? Give me a call now. 790-792-6278 is the number here. For your shot at Jonas Brother tickets, call now. Lines are open. Third call is getting through. 790-792-6278 for Jonas Brother tickets. Good luck. L. Langley now on Coast. Just

0: Coast 93.1 is Tarsetti on your trek home with another game of Yes Bros or No Bros for Joe Bros. Let's see who got through today. Main's Coast 93.1. Hey, who's this?
1: Hi, it's Sue.
0: Sue, where are you calling from today?
1: I'm actually in Portland right now.
0: All right, Sue in Portland. The final chance at Jonas Brother tickets this week with the game of Yes Bros or No Bros for Joe Bros. You think you can tell me if this pair is brothers or not?
1: I hope so.
0: Okay, well, we'll find out. Here is your pair for the day. Kevin James and LeBron James. Are they Yes Bros or No Bros?
1: They're No Bros.
0: They are No Bros. Congratulations. You're seeing the Jonas Brothers.
1: All right, thank you.
0: Yeah, you're welcome. Yeah, I think
1: awesome.
0: I think Kevin James might be like 5'2", and LeBron James is like 6'9". So
1: yeah, and there's a big weight difference.
0: Big weight difference. Yeah, yeah. I think race might also be different. There's a few things there, but
1: yeah.
0: It's a Friday. I'm not trying to trick you. So you got it. Congratulations.
1: Awesome.
0: Have fun at the Jonas Brothers.
1: Thank you.
0: You are very welcome. Very glad you got that. Would have been embarrassing for everyone if you didn't, but no issues. Here are the Jonas Brothers now on Coast 93.1.

How about new stuff there from Cameron Whitcomb here on Maine's Coast 93.1. Whitcomb from British Columbia was actually on American Idol. Came up on season 20. Just dropped his debut album within the year. That song called Kingdom of Fear from Cameron Whitcomb. Wouldn't surprise me if we hear more of him in the future. I got Panic of the Disco now here on Maine's Coast 93.1.

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4: We'll see mostly sunny skies as we head into the afternoon. The air pleasant with low humidity, highs in the upper 70s coast near 80 degrees inland. Partly cloudy tonight and cooler, good sleeping weather with lows in the 50s. Clouds are going to increase Saturday morning and during the afternoon. There will be some scattered showers around. Cooler day in the lower 70s. Sunday, muggy with showers off and on throughout the day. Maybe a rumble of thunder, too. Highs in the mid-70s. And then much better weather returns for early next week. I'm News Center Maine Chief Meteorologist Todd Guttner for Coast 93.1.
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Mates Ghosts 93.1. So a breaking Supreme Court decision this afternoon, as the Supreme Court says the White House ballroom construction can continue. Hey, what's up? It's Tarsetti on your trek home. The Trust for Historic Preservation had originally said you can't be doing construction on the White House without Congress approval. That's a big deal. And the federal courts agreed. So they said stop the construction. Supreme Court came in today and said, nah, you can continue. It's already about two-thirds done anyway. Yeah, and is it just me, or maybe we should have sorted all this out before the wrecking ball started swinging?

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I love when millennials get credit for something that's been around for a long time they don't deserve credit for. Hey, what's up? It's Tar City with the Into the 4 o'clock hour now on Coast. 93.1, this hairstyle. The Gen Zs were making fun of millennials for this hairstyle, and would you look at that? Now it's back. You know what I'm talking about? Fill you in next.

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1: Olivia Rodrigo here on Maine's Coast, 93.1. Home with the Blake Show, Kelly and Ty, what's up? How are you? It is Tarcetti on your trek home. Olivia Rodrigo, one of the big celebrities right now who deserves credit for making this millennial hairstyle cool again. It's the side part. Yep. Well, I remember, and now, granted, my hair's a little shorter. I'll admit, I don't have a side part right now. But I remember when the Zoomers were making fun of millennials a few years ago, the easy way to spot millennial versus Gen Z is where do they part their hair? It's the center. They're young. They're cool. The side part, ugh, so outdated, so millennial. Well, Olivia Rodrigo, as mentioned, is one of the big celebrities alongside Zendaya and Olivia Dean and Jenna Ortega and Gracie Abrams, who all have been wearing the once just millennial staple, the side part. It's so back. What do you think? I mean, the side part, again, as I mentioned in the tease, millennials can't claim the side part. I've been around way before millennials. But this is part of the Y2K's fashion resurgence. Everything from the early aughts is kind of coming back around. They say culture comes back in 20-year cycles. It seems to be checking out. What are your thoughts on the side part?
0: Coast 93.1. We're going to pick out a couple more songs and figure out what to talk about. Stick tight. Don't go. It's Maine's Coast.
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11: I do my hair toss, check my nails. Baby, how you feeling?

All right, who's ready for season three of The Pit? Hey, what's up? It's Tarcetti on Coast 93.1. Well, The Pit season three trailer just dropped today. The Pit itself, not out till January, but we are learning Dr. Robbie and much of the recurring crew will be back, including at least 13 new guest stars in The Pit. The Pit was nominated for 25 Emmy Awards this year. That's the most of any show.

I guess the vice president really likes Maine. Hey, what's up? It's Tarcetti on Maine's Coast 93.1. Yeah, VP J.D. Vance coming back to Maine on Monday to Brewer. This will be his second time visiting in just a few months. This on the heels of Speaker of the House Mike Johnson visiting Maine just recently, too. I get it. Everyone wants to come to Maine and

Did you see a tornado hit New York City yesterday? Hey, it's Tarcetti on your trek home here on Maine's Coast 93.1. Okay, maybe I'm exaggerating a little bit. It was New York City area, Nassau County on Long Island, and it was over water, so it was technically a water sprout. But still, you never see tornadoes in the greater New York City area. Only in disaster movies. It was the first tornado in the area since 2021.

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1: Coast 93.1, who needs a weather app when you've got the latest local forecast from News Center Maine?
2: Plenty of sunshine for some today, but we'll start to see increasing clouds overnight, overnight lows in the mid-50s. For tomorrow, clouds continue to increase in the morning with scattered showers in the afternoon, high temperatures in the low 70s, but more humid. For Sunday, showers will be more numerous and it will be very humid with high temps in the low 70s. Isolated showers continue Monday and Tuesday. I'm News Center Maine meteorologist Dana Osgood for Coast 93.1.
1: 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On a

So the Lindsay Clancy trial has paused again. Hey, what's up? It's Tarcetti here on Maine's Coast 93.1. Have you been keeping up with this Lindsay Clancy trial? It's all so harrowing and difficult to follow. She admitted to killing her three children, but has a huge contingent of supports, claiming, you know, she was suffering from postpartum psychosis, and justice doesn't mean, you know, jail time. Well, the trial's almost over. We'll get an answer soon. For just a

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1: Smash Mouth here on Maine's Coast 93.1. We've made it to the weekend. Yes. It's official. And that's how you know it's official, because I'm playing fun throwback summer songs for you, which we'll be doing all weekend long for you as part of Summer on the Coast. We're into the

0: Maine's Coast, 93.1. Home of The Blake Show with Kelly and Todd. What's up? How are you? Look at that. It's Friday. TGIF Starcetti on your trek home. And tomorrow is National Tooth Fairy Day. Always interesting to keep an eye on the Tooth Fairy Index prices. The last few years, the Tooth Fairy's actually been giving less and less, closing up her wallet. But this year, she's back on her generous ways. Teeth are now worth 17% more than they were last year. The average tooth is fetching nearly $6 now. Yeah, that's not bad. Compare that to when I was a kid in the late 90s, it was $1.30. Before you say, oh yeah, but inflation, the dollar doesn't go as far. No, if you factor it in exactly as it was, the Tooth Fairy would be giving $2.69 right now. So this is just pure generosity from the Tooth Fairy. But hey, if you're keeping up with brushing your teeth and have good oral hygiene as a kid, I suppose you've earned it. But the question I think we all want answered is, what's with the Tooth Fairy anyway? What are you doing with all these teeth, Tooth Fairy? A weird individual.
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have to admit, I was as surprised as anyone to hear that Meghan Markle and Prince Harry are moving back to England. And what's up, it's Tarsetti here on Coast 93.1. There are some concerns about security over there because they can't have security with guns because they're no longer part of the royal family and guns aren't allowed in England. And not everyone over there loves them. But now we're learning why they may have made the move. Apparently, Meghan Markle is making a return to acting for a serious role in Netflix's The Gentlemen. Jumping back and forth between royalty and acting will never not be insane to me.

Maine's Coast 93.1, so a happy birthday to Ethel Caterham, who just turned 117 years old today. So she was born back in what, 1909, before electricity was common and before most people had cars or vehicles. Holy smokes. When asked what is the key to living long, she lives just outside of London, she said, to avoid arguments. She says, I listen to what people have to say and then I just do what I want. I think Ethel might be my spirit animal. You

right. I'm officially excited again already for The Pit Season 3. Hey, it's Tarasetti here on Ghost 93.1. The Pit just dropped its first teaser trailer today. We're learning that there'll be at least 13 new guest stars in The Pit. It's not out till January, unfortunately, but now I'm excited all over. The Pit Season 2 has been nominated for 25 Emmy Awards. That's the most of any show on TV.

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1: Plenty of sunshine for some today, but we'll start to see increasing clouds overnight, overnight lows in the mid-50s. For tomorrow, clouds continue to increase in the morning with scattered showers in the afternoon, high temperatures in the low 70s, but more humid. For Sunday, showers will be more numerous and it will be very humid with high temps in the low 70s. Isolated showers continue Monday and Tuesday. I'm News Center Maine meteorologist Dana Osgood for Coast 93.1.
0: Blake, Kelly, and Todd in the morning and your hit music all day. It's on.

Hey, shout out to Max Mora Morris out of Biddeford, who may have just broken a record. Hey, you're on KOS 93.1, it's Tarsetti. He caught a 529-pound swordfish off the coast of Maine, which is, if that's true, would be a record. That's...

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Omi and Cheerleader here as Summer on the Coast rolls on Coast 93.1. Here's to having a cheerleader in your life, always pushing you to do the right thing, not the wrong thing. What's up? It's Tarsetti with you into the 6 o'clock hour now with Somber on Coast 93.1.

0: mine. Maine's Coast, 93.1. I'm with the Blake Show, Kelly and Todd. Well, what is good? TGIF, how are you? It's the weekend. You gotta be doing well, right? Hey, only one more week until Pet Rock in the Park. It is our annual festival for all things pets. Primarily dogs, sure. But any pets on a leash are welcome. Bring your cat. If you got one of those leashed cats who aren't freaked out by other dogs, well, then I'm not really sure you own a cat. But hey, yeah, we're going to have more than 50 vendors with everything that your pet needs, plus live music and food trucks and demonstrations, rescues, everything you could possibly want, and just other dogs. Hopefully, we got a nice day out in Deering Oaks Park. Again, this is Deering Oaks next Sunday, August 30th, from 11 to 3. Thanks to our friends at Portland Veterinary Emergency Specialty Care and Cunningham Security. We'll see you at Pet Rock in the Park next weekend.
1: 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Coast 93.1, your home for The Blake Show with Kelly and Todd. And we play your hit music all day, and we've got more of that next.
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9: 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And while Maine education collapsed under Jackson, electricity rates skyrocketed and housing costs more than doubled during his time in office, the highest rate in New England. 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

Olivia Rodrigo here on Coast 93.1, whose social media account is being taken over. Poor Olivia. I mean, not that more comments is a bad thing, but Rodri, the Spanish midfielder, just signed to Barcelona and doesn't have social media. So all the Barcelona fans are using Rodrigo's social media account to welcome him.

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Okay, it's Friday, and that means today is the day to check out 207deals.com. Hey, what's up? It's Tarsetti on your trek home because every Friday these deals get updated, and right now we got a few that are flying, including Off Track Pizza, half off gift cards, Sea Dog Brewing, half off gift cards. I've also got our Fill the Fairways, Gorham Bike and Ski, Coastal Injections, and Sherman's Book Coast Bookshops coming next week. 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

0: 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If you missed just a minute, you may have missed this.
1: We were talking teenage summer jobs. 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
1: 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I grew up on a tobacco field?
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1: 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Was your dad the Marlboro man?
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1: 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My God, remember those?
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0: 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Fleas are also more than an irritation. 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
7: Maine schools used to be among America's best, but under Troy Jackson's failed leadership in Augusta, our high schools dropped to dead last. And while Maine education collapsed under Jackson, electricity rates skyrocketed and housing costs more than doubled during his time in office, the highest rate in New England. Now, Augusta insider Troy Jackson wants you to give him a promotion. And since he can't run on his failed record, dark money PACs are spending millions to prop up Jackson and lie about Susan Collins. 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
12: Coast 93.1, who needs a weather app when you've got the latest local forecast from News Center Maine?
13: Plenty of sunshine for some today, but we'll start to see increasing clouds overnight, overnight lows in the mid-50s. For tomorrow, clouds continue to increase in the morning with scattered showers in the afternoon, high temperatures in the low 70s, but more humid. For Sunday, showers will be more numerous and it will be very humid with high temps in the low 70s. Isolated showers continue Monday and Tuesday. I'm News Center Maine meteorologist Dana Osgood for Coast 93.1.
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Coast 93.1, it is Tarsetti on your trek home, or at least it was. That is it for me. Off to enjoy my weekend. I certainly hope you do the same. Off to Worcester right now for Breakaway Music Festival. And then tomorrow, a bachelor party in the woods with a bunch of guys at a log cabin with nothing to do. So that should be scary. See you Monday.

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And all summer, it's Summer on the Coast. 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

Coast 93.1. How you doing? It's Steelzy. Welcome to the weekend. And it is summer on the coast. Songs like that mixed in with songs like this every weekend all summer long. 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

0: alone. 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
10: Ladies, you know the guy in your life pretty well. 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Well, that's where Dr. Kate Good in Scarborough comes in. 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
3: Coast 93.1, who needs a weather app when you've got the latest local forecast from News Center Maine?
1: Plenty of sunshine for some today, but we'll start to see increasing clouds overnight, overnight lows in the mid-50s. For tomorrow, clouds continue to increase in the morning with scattered showers in the afternoon, high temperatures in the low 70s, but more humid. For Sunday, showers will be more numerous and it will be very humid with high temps in the low 70s. Isolated showers continue Monday and Tuesday. I'm News Center Maine, Mira.

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2: They say the holy water's watered down, and this town's lost its faith. Our colors will fade eventually, so if our time is running out, day after day, we'll make the mundane a masterpiece. Oh my, my, oh my, my love, I take one look at you, you're taking me out.

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Hey, it's Steelzy. There's a new report that says 23% of dog owners say they would try their dog's food without hesitation. And 16% would try it only once, just out of curiosity. You know what? You can try it at Pet Rock in the Park. That's happening Sunday, August 30th from 11 to 3. It is free. 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